Sing us a wonderful song, but how shall we sing the Lord?

Lord, I thank you. Lord, I lift up your name. God, I give you worship tonight.

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hoping, hoping, trusting.

You wish you could have told them just one more time. I think of people releasing their loved ones. It's sorrow, but it's a sweet sorrow, because we know there's rest. The Bible says, blessed are the dead who die in the Lord, for henceforth now and forevermore they rest from their labor, but their works follow them. They rest from their toil, they rest from their sweat, but their works follow them. In other words, whatever they were working on follows them into the presence of God, and they go into that great cloud of witnesses. Hand us the baton. And I think they do something on the other side for us on this earth that they couldn't have done for us while they were here. Can't you see a mother rocking her little baby, almost lifeless body? The doctor said, she's really brain dead. There's nothing we can do. And the mama says, can I just hold her one more time, please, before you take her? Yes. Tears are burning down her cheeks. And her only consolation is to know that that baby who has laboriously breathed and struggled for her last breath now is finding rest beyond the river. I don't know how I could face death without knowing there's rest beyond the river. I've had the fascinating experience, however sorrowful, to be in the hospital at the bedside and watch loved ones pass away or members of my congregation. I've been called there just in time to see them laying there with their eyes as if they were looking out the window and right through me, or sometimes at the foot of the bed. It's almost as if they were seeing Jesus, or maybe some loved one that had gone on ahead, and maybe the life support systems were still sounding and the little tiny beep of a heart going. Then after a while it flatlined and they found rest just beyond the river. A little tear trickles down that face. And you want to say, goodbye, mama, goodbye, daddy, I love you. But they're not looking at you. They won't even change their eyes. It's as if their focus has put them already in the presence of the Lord. And you just have to give your hands up and say, Lord, rest. Oh, hallelujah. Beyond that river. Come on, sing it. Goodbye, mama, goodbye, daddy. Goodbye, little boy. Goodbye, little son of mine. Find rest. 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

0: Ka we come from foreigner. 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It's like the Instagram freeze. Good morning. Yeah. You're a good man. Because she have to change everything. Change her name. Change her phone number. Change everything, Marcus. Good morning. You're a good, nice young man. Good morning. So, me invite everybody, please. We are go upper Palm Bay, November 8th. And we are invite more and bring on 20 people go up there, go hang out with Shelim Kaita. Girl will support we 110%. So, me I beg everybody for link up. Sister Norma. See, Auntie Louise, Patsy Pat. Nadine, we're not going to live in Florida, Nadine. You're going to live down here too, you know. You're going to live down here, Nadine, because you're Camille. You don't have no value in New York. You don't have no value up there. You're going to live down here, man. Miss Bentley, drive your car that day, then. Miss Bentley, drive your car that day. We are going to Palm Bay. You'll get the address. You can't drive so far, I forgot. Yeah, you're not drive so far. You are older people. You don't know how to drive that far. We just buy your life something. I look for you, so I can't find you. What time is it? 8:33. DJ Ren, good morning, sir. We buy your life something there, man. Jesus, we buy your life something there. Oh, see ya. Good morning to every single one. Wherever you are, good morning. Good morning.
1: So I was suffering with a pain in my knee, and I went to the doctor, and they do an ultrasound, and they do an MRI, and they told me it was arthritis in there. And they draw, and also it had fluid, so they draw the fluid. But at the same time, the knee was still swollen. So a friend of mine told me about it, and I call up, and I buy the package, and I take it. And to be honest, I don't have to lie for no one to buy the product. It really helps me. And I leave and go to Jamaica for 6 months, and I came back and I purchase some, and I take it down there and I offer it to one of my girlfriend who have arthritis also, and she get results. So now I came back here and I said, let me buy some more and take down so she can get some. I find the product very helpful. It's good. Well, I can tell the world that BioLife is a good product. Everybody should try it.
0: Hello, good morning.
2: Hello, top of the morning.
0: Top of the morning, Father Zenma. Well, you can't squeeze in the 5 back of the cleanser for me.
2: How you mean? Then
0: beg your 5 in. Beg your 5 in the morning, I know.
2: All right, so I'm going to give it 5 buckler cleanser. We're going to match here 5, so we'll give it 10 buckler cleanser.
0: All right, sir.
2: All right, so ladies and gentlemen, if you're tuning in right now, right this second, right this minute, my name is Zen Markelly, your president here at BioLife Health and Wellness. And one thing I'm going to tell every single individual that's tuning in, remember, your health is everything. And especially on a case now where you know, do a flush of your colon system, that's the reason why you hear about a GL is a local phone. Because gastrointestinal health is very important, you know, and from time to time you have to flush out the colon, get rid of the coro inside of the system. How you do that? Give yourself a raw natural organic cleanse. The bio cleanse is that approach. We're giving you a bottle absolutely free today. And better yet, for the next 15 minutes, all right? I just want you to reach out to BioLife Health and Wellness. I'm going to do a special that's going to be crazier than ever, all right? And yes, if you want to get a cleanse of this special, you can, all right? Now, ladies and gentlemen, if you are anybody you know of diabetes, hypertension, cholesterol, fibroid, prostate, lupus, cancer, if they don't even have a medical issue, remember that they need to postpone illness indefinitely. How you do that? Your supplement. This morning, may I go extend a Columbus Day, so may I give you any 2 BioLife products this morning for $99. And may I go bring back a special where you can get even 10 products for $2.99. So listen carefully, people. You can get 2 for $99, or you can get 10 for $2.99. What's the catch? It's very simple. You just have to have the answer to this very simple and easy trivia. This one is so easy that everyone out there must have the answer by now. Listen to it carefully. And it's a hard word to spell, you know. It's known as Mississippi. Mississippi is such a very, very hard word to spell that a lot of other students in cannot spell it. But here we go on. You see, if you can spell it, call me now. The number is 866-628-5433. That is 866-628-5433. That is 866-628-5433. And Mr., even though Mississippi is a hard word to spell, if you can spell it, you get any two by your life products for $99, or you can get 10 for $2.99. And if you want your cleanser for free, you can just take your cleanser and go on for free this morning. Either way, call me now, Mr. Mississippi is a hard word to spell. All I want you to do is spell it. That's all I want you to do, all right? Spell it this morning and get 2 for 99 or 10 for $2.99. The number again is 866-628-5433. That is 866-628-5433. That is 866-628-5433. I never knew if there's too much people could spell it. I mean, no, say Mississippi is a hard word to spell, you know. But me just want to know if you spell it this morning. That's all me ask you to do. Please, just spell it and get the 2 for 99 or 10 to 2.99. The number again is 866-628-5433. That is 866-628-5433. With that being said, Brother Jay, I respect again, you know. You know, you think going. I love how you look out.
0: No, man, me dear, I know. Dear, I wait for you.
2: All right.
0: All right, my general. Good morning. That was Mr. Zedmar, ladies and gentlemen. It's now 8:38 right here. Good morning. Let me drop back that tune again and come back now, because we say Carleen Davis. November 8th, Palm Bay, here we comes.

Auntie Bridget, good morning, girl. All right, somebody start, fella. Hey, Bella Clifton, answer your phone, please. The phone I went back.

0: Good morning, good morning. Hello, good morning.
1: Good morning, Brother Gary.
0: Good morning, young lady. How are you, the girl?
1: I'm doing good, Brother Gary. I'm good. Thank God. Brother Gary, I'm not here to have that kind of way for you.
0: Eh?
1: I'm here to have that kind of way for you.
0: What?
1: Sunday, you know, you hear him?
0: When Platin one dead, my soul, yeah, so like my wife, you know. Yeah, so like my wife. Good morning. My girl, you know number right now, so me a sick head.
1: I know when my body now.
0: Cause you look like him, I want to say to you, you know. No, listen, me tell now already, when it comes to radio broadcasters and DJs who you have gospel, I can say it behind them back and in front of them. We and G, you see him like a girl acting one day when he in DP.
1: Yeah.
0: Him can play. Yeah.
1: Wow.
0: And wow. DJ Glenn. But we and G body sound like all of them. We and G body sound. We and G can't take a secular music and make it.
1: It's gonna be a thing that.
0: No man, never
1: about. That's a we and G body now.
0: Bad selector. Bad. But in just afraid of me. Listen, let me tell you about it. When you see me, I'm all just turn. November 12, when you see me, I'm going to just get nervous. Because he might think, I'm going to hold him because he's there in Jamaica December. But he never doesn't set him up. He never doesn't set him up because me know say he's going to hold him in Jamaica, so I'm going to lick him hard up here first. You think I'm an idiot?
1: Hide and lick.
0: But it's going to be crazy November 12, I'm telling you the truth. Billy Slater, Maddie GK, you are four sick head, you know.
1: Mad, I'm just on the boat.
0: All right, me put on your name already, because one of your friend call me, yo, your friend give me four peer, the peer them bad. Then take long for ripe, you know, but the peer them serious.
1: Yeah, man, me get something over there, them bad.
0: Yeah, because I feel, but it's partially not peer no go over this, but where you should get them?
1: And next door I go, man, next door I am, man.
0: Oh, yeah, you should understand.
1: Yeah, we'll go down.
0: So, you some evil. Hello, good morning.
2: Mandaji.
0: Enter tile.
2: One day at a time.
0: So, I know you hear you this morning when time you play the song.
2: Listen, man, I have to do my thing in a man time. You know, I get to punch my work a little bit.
0: Oh.
2: So, people call me and say, look for me.
0: And when you're in the house, the yellow one in there?
2: I'm the one there right
0: you
2: now.
0: You want a little girl for you, look sitting by your mouth at the time, a morning time. No, but
2: yeah.
0: Oh, you just sit down there so by yourself. You know, come on, you're hot boy, you're brown skin boy. You can't make the paint clear for you, you know. You have to go find one little.
2: You want somebody to kill me, man.
0: Oh. Oh, that you did married?
2: Yeah.
0: You ain't married yet.
2: You're not married yet, man, but maybe it's what.
0: Oh, all right, sir. All right. No, me know. Come out, business. Come out of people business, brother Gary. Come out of people business. People business, bungling of your lefty. My apology, sir. My apology. I never know. I want to get everybody around here, them boyfriend and girlfriend around here. You want to put them in? You know, the old people are there, brother Gary. Where them have them man and them woman and then good up life are going, you know. Yo, when you know what is that? Everybody run here as somebody, but until you're going to them business, you know. Lord Jesus, good morning. You don't know, man, what that? Me like for me old people, them. Everybody want to look at somebody. That's why I'm rate Costa Rica. Behind my back in front of them, I'm rate them. Everyone look at old people, them run here. I want to look at somebody where can put things upon their mouth, rub a little sitting upon their lip. I'm at them, yes. Seven David. Seven David, beg you a favor now. Let me call my friend Seven David because let me beg him a favor. You want somebody to go help that lady there now. Let me go call Seven David. Anybody say? Let me call Seven David and ask if he can beg him a favor. You give me a favor already one time. You know, I don't know if you did. S-E-R servant David, you give me a favor one time already. Good morning. No, beg him a favor, my friend. Good one.
3: Good morning. Good morning.
0: Good morning. Good morning, sir. How you doing? How you doing, by the way? How you doing?
3: I'm blessed.
0: Me I'm get, blessed. Me I go look, say me have any divorce attorney. How you doing? How you doing? Wow, I can't laugh. Everything's supposed to be done already, you know. Yo, look how long.
3: How you do?
0: Well, me there and me, I say, we just can't go back and we have to use up the seat there where God give a rasta.
3: See, not true.
0: Oh, things.
3: Why everything lovely, you know? Me not complain, bro. Everything is everything.
0: Oh, so. Mommy and daddy, by the way. Oh, mommy, oh, your mother and your father.
3: Boy, they might hang on, you know. They might hang on.
0: Which one? Which one have more trouble? Which one give more problem?
3: Mommy.
0: For real?
3: For real. She has headache. Sometimes coming like a burden.
0: She is a burden, and that's your burden if you were to stay alive.
3: Ah, you see.
0: Until that. She decide her mind that she don't know. But right now, she's a burden. Yo, let me tell you all the while,
3: say, gracefully, too.
0: Let me tell you all the while, say, my ain't even talking because I only put thing if you are doing, like, and then when they gone, you just make them go along with the bill them. How we are, though? We between the line of charge it.
3: I mean, no, yes, sir.
0: How we are, though? How only put thing if you are doing? My, let me tell you for now. God put in our life for we get to a little sitting at them name because they care and put it at their name and make the insurance when then in case they gone, that bill they clear.
3: Mm-hmm.
0: You never know that?
3: Yeah, man, me know, man.
0: Oh!
3: Me know, man. Oh, man.
0: And good morning. But how you are going? Where you are going?
3: Boy, me there, I got through life the way I forgot through with my head up and chin L.I., you know, bro.
0: How you dog them? How you dog them?
3: Why them are going good, you know?
0: Because I know...
3: I'm not dealing with no more puppy for a while, brother. I cut out that car. The dog, them are holding me back. I want to come to Florida. I want to be able to travel, and too much dog can't make me travel.
0: What you mean, sir? The dog, them not big?
3: Them big, but I can't left them 3 and 4 days by themselves.
0: Oh, yeah.
3: You know what I mean? Oh. And nobody else can feed them, so...
0: Yeah. Why?
3: Then I bite them up, man.
0: You know me, my friend come and tell me say him have one Doberman. What how is that named Doberman?
3: The big black and brown one. Them
0: you say other one bite the other one, the other one kill the other one.
3: Yeah, man, they would do it, man.
0: Eh?
3: Yeah, man, they would do it. Me have pit bull, but them dog, all dog would do it.
0: Jesus, you know, say. See, one time say that like a man mad sometimes and kill woman, and woman mad and kill man. You think dog mad and kill dog?
3: Of course, why not?
0: You know, all this time I think dog is gonna dog not kill nobody.
3: No, man, they would do it, man. And then I want one of the most sensible beings, animal, you know.
0: Me think they dog is one of the most, yeah, dog happy. Me never see dog. Me think dog is one of the most coolest thing. Me just
3: they are. Eh? They are, but like people, they can be also unpredictable.
0: Jesus.
3: You know.
0: Say, I said to me, sir, you can't leave your dog and come back today. You know, say, for those who are looking for my piece of cloth, me carry one more than my wife wash it for me. You can clean my glass. When you reach them, you have to clean glass, clean teeth, and all that something. Because any fog, the panic glass, you cannot see. Hello? Yo, let me tell you if I know, brother. If you can't pass the age, pass without stop. Come here, tell her, holy pass it, you have to know. So, Cha-cha. Come on, you come and fly there, man. More you come visit one day, your daddy,
3: yes,
0: your mama.
3: Yes, man. Well, me don't know about carry them, but yes, man.
0: See if you come in and carry them.
3: Yeah, carry them, brother. If you ruin my vacation, bro. No, sir.
0: Let me ask you a question. You ever sit down and ask mommy sit down when you ask her and she act like she don't remember nothing but she remember?
3: Yo, me think it's all the time she do that, you know. Daddy, me can't see with him more time, cause, you know, but more time, I feel say, mommy, I play a game. I feel she remember more time, you know, and she just, through them,
0: style you.
3: Diagnose her. Yes. Yes,
0: oh.
3: Man. Yes, man. Through them, diagnose her with the dementia, and she know it. She try to take advantage of it, so she not really forget what she remember, if you understand.
0: Well, I mean, I understand. Yo, right now, if I didn't make a start talk, so, they mess you up. She no forget where she member. Yo, you just, if I did make you talk so, but me just want to make you know, say youth. When me telling every day, it's one of the greatest things I'm to me in a radio. Anytime you ask a question, one of the best things I'm to me in a radio is my mom died before my boss.
3: Wow. Wow.
0: Every time you say, people say, oh, your son's a better G. I mean, I say, wow.
3: But I understand what you say.
0: What?
3: For real. That's why I say, wow.
0: Yo.
3: I understand.
0: The greatest thing happened to me is my mom died before me busting a radio. Because the amount of time will take you to give mama real love at the end of the age. Yeah, mm-hmm. Yeah, my youth. And this is a part of the Bible, you know, servant. When the Bible says once a man, twice a child, you know.
3: Twice a child.
0: Mm-hmm. And you see your experience, you say, Jaja.
3: Twice a child for true.
0: Yeah, man. You know, the Bible, the part, hey, though. What you think about the Bible part of the Bible? Great, you know, servant. Bible good, you know?
3: Of course it's good.
0: So my thing, let me know.
3: The best book ever created, you know?
0: Let me ask you a question. Can you boy very, very funny? Which part of the Bible where you think you say, boy, I'm not comfortable with that part alone? Which part?
3: Revelation.
0: Any special part?
3: The whole of Revelation, it make me really consider and think about some things. Some things in there, boy. Yeah, man.
0: Me no reach on to say yet. No music there. Why do you like with Revelation?
3: Take your time.
0: Revelation no have no music.
3: Mm-mm. It have music, but me not think of the music what we rock to, brother.
0: No,
3: it's rough over there, some man.
0: I think
3: but it's good to know. We need to know it, but yeah, man, it scare me. Revelation scare me. That part there, yeah.
0: So you are saying Revelation of the Bible are the serious part?
3: The whole thing serious. But Revelation will make your skin crawl, will make you wonder.
0: And the only thing of Revelation, when we know so Revelation serious, when we listen to that song, yeah, we know so Revelation serious. That song, yeah.

0: fighting.
1: Bossy. You see that thing that we are chat about, man. If me I go do it again, you know, them have to make sure it's then credit good, cause me did have to report the car, you know, brother.
0: So
1: yeah, man, they have to make sure so they credit.
0: Never tell me that.
1: Yeah, man, so I'm gonna report the car upon them.
0: You report the car?
1: Yeah, of course me report, man. See the credit mash up.
0: A liar said to me.
1: Report the car, brother.
0: Somebody don't tell me nothing.
1: Me tell you, but me not think you fully understand.
0: Me thinks everything good and management, mash everything go on and everybody boss.
1: But half of it go through. But then the credit part and then you're yeah,
0: not. No, report. Sir, me not wrong you. Me don't wrong and it's my listener for them business. Uno have to pay on the balance in full.
1: Alright.
0: How can I do? Pay on the balance in full. Talk to that man be full. Because you reach part of your fee, so you can't get stopped. Stop in your truck.
1: Stop him. Stop him.
0: Now your truck. I mean, now I go in the corner. If you say a 20 cent and you give me 10 cent, give me the rest of money before me. Yeah. Straight
1: before
0: up.
1: Before me go no further. Yeah, man.
0: We don't wrong you. You no fee, my youth, you know nothing wrong. Good yeah, morning. Me gone. Me never know that. Me never know that. Angie, you couldn't tell me Angie, Angel. Angie couldn't tell me. Angie, me can't believe you, Rasta. So Angie gonna Angie not tell me this a mix up here. Tracy Tamin's celebration, Apostle Samuel's. Good morning. Me never know that. Try know me feel bad. So me can't go to him with them or eat that thing again. If I go to him now, the man gonna say, yo, brother, team, you know why? Because I'm my link, the first one link, you know. And that's why, me see why servant there. Charger. Good morning. Me never know that servant, David. I never know. Me feel bad. Charger, me feel bad.

0: My girl, name tell me son of Violet. You know what? Lord, I was satisfied. Hey. Just being here. Anybody see Brother George from what? Hello, good morning.
1: Brother George, and that quiet. Brother Gary, you know, easy, you know. You know, easy at all. But I feel bad too, guys. Me recommend something, you know, work out. But I feel bad.
0: Revolution and revelation and revelation are two
1: revolution
0: different.
1: Revolution,
0: there, sir. Revolution and revelation is two different things. Carrot, just said, look why. I'm listening again, ladies and gentlemen. Most of the Bible me learn out of music. Me learn it. So
1: there you go. That's where how you understand. You see, nobody can do nothing to that, brother. Gil. That's how your understanding come. We can't fix it and we can't change it. They must just live with it.
0: Can't believe so.
1: But don't feel no way, brother Gary.
0: I feel like we're because of my
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0: It's done and gone, and everybody get Gilead, help me know.
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0: You're going to lock off TikTok now. May I check out?

0: My name is Brother Gary, and I do this show every morning from 6 to 10. Going on 20-something years. I don't remember how much. If time, and it's only Jesus Christ why it lasts so long. I think yesterday me sit down and me one Christian person. Me never did it. Me one Christian, somebody sit down and say, they me not watch on show. And me I say, one thing we as Christians, we watch everything do, you know. Yeah. Me just know me different. Me not sit down and waste my time and watch no. Something me not watch. Enough time people come and say, Bojo live, you watch Bojo, me say, Fuwa, Bojo, what me I go do? So yesterday, me want me see one Christian person, I say, they may not watch somebody show live. And me, I say, you don't want to watch all them there too. Hello, good
1: watch
0: morning.
1: Live. Manaz, what's up? Did you just call me?
0: Good morning. How are you, by the way? I mean, you know, did you work?
1: No, there is no school today.
0: So today, a big holiday?
1: Mm-hmm, the banks are closed.
0: And I mean, notice. And you can't know people where a friend work a bank. Look what I said.
1: Get involved.
0: Yeah, listen.
1: What did you
0: look what
1: I said.
0: The bank then closed. One of my friends in the worker bank, you know, by time before we done said close. He writing, yes, all the banks are closed. I mean, so you can't know any of friend in a high position in the bank, you know. God damn.
1: Okay. So we are drop with bank.
0: So what did I say? All yes, all banks are closed today. They man, we don't talk, you know. So when I have friend in a high position in a bank, not regular bank, you know, position.
1: If that person is in high position, they need to come give us some inning on how to get these loans and all that stuff.
0: So anyway,
1: from the bank.
0: Well, anyway, I sent you a link and I want to hear from you as one of our in the group broadcaster who see and notice and make sure everything.
1: I'm out loud.
0: I run. Yeah, more you're not going to corner. Me tell somebody what here, me say, listen, me have two somebody in the group. If me not in there, they have to tell me everything, listening radio, and make sure they're part of the radio and everything and see what I go on and good morning. So me tell somebody, I want a new lady, I go to TikTok, Facebook, and Instagram now.
1: Mm-hmm.
0: Did I tell you?
1: I hear you say it. You know, somebody, but I'm nosy. I'm listening to everything. And you remember, I'm just.
0: But if you was at the meeting, you'd have seen her. If you was at the meeting, you'd have seen her.
1: Yeah, but I couldn't do that meeting because things are happening. We'll talk offline about that.
0: Oh. Yeah, yes, mm-hmm. a dog bite up people, you hear?
1: I heard you said that too, but Bear is not like that. He's a little tiny puppy. Not
0: dog a dog. There's no little dog. And every dog bite.
1: Yeah, that's true. That's what I'm afraid of them.
0: I see him one day.
1: Can you imagine?
0: What my friend tell me, say, Brother Gary, why am I look me and see where my dog happens every dog bite?
1: You know what somebody did ask? I did ask that one time, and they said, oh, the dog don't bite. So hear me, you're removing teeth.
0: Yeah.
1: I will never forget the
0: lady friend,
1: to look at me.
0: She said, Brother Gary, our man has approached me look quiet. I mean, never laugh so much. Because Jamaican man approach different, you know. He said, Brother Gary, the man looked at me and said, excuse me, lady, your dog bite? No, your dog have teeth.
1: Come find out.
0: She said, Brother Gary,
1: can't find out.
0: She said, Brother Gary, by the time we ask him. But anyway, so me send you a link look a while.
1: Mm-hmm.
0: And when you press
1: you go allow me to go do that, you go keep talking to me, sir.
0: No, me look on the link and look where name. That's okay.
1: All right. Send the link.
0: No,
1: you know when you comment on WhatsApp and then no, you tell me what to do. You say you're the boss.
0: See, you can't go on WhatsApp and talk to me on WhatsApp. You so.
1: Of course, here it is.
0: You are that age.
1: CRD8365.com.
0: Oh, that look. Oh, that sound.
1: Brother Gary, I'm yard. My day on top of your Siri can't open. Safari can't open.
0: It can't open?
1: Brother G, I'll do it on my computer, please, because it's telling me that Safari can't open it, because I only use Safari on my phone.
0: Why can't open
1: my
0: it?
1: iPhone users. I don't know. I have all kind of blocks and stuff on my phone. So I'm going to deal with foolishness, you know. I don't want to worry about foolishness. So let me go do it on my computer, and I'll call you back.
0: Jesus. Michael, I see your house on the high tech. You know, say last time I come to your house, you have chin on your fridge. You think of the way they were sitting there.
1: It's no longer on there. If you see my house now, you remember how you usually guard this, Lord Jesus. I know you for seats. Although I have water damage. Oh!
0: For real? How much pit over your house now? How much? One or two?
1: Three. My oldest son is outside in the driveway. Navea is somewhere in here, and Damar is in here. Devon Jr. is in here.
0: Somebody say, it's not all blank. Chase is open. Which chase open?
1: Like people in the bank open or just the teller open?
0: It's not
1: open?
0: Banks. Chase today. Chase Bank is open. Somebody say, Chase Bank open. I didn't know that.
1: You know, so I want a membership with them.
0: Yeah, me want Mr. Malcolm get one card. If we go and take out the word, you take out the one girl to me. What kind of business you own?
1: You know what? I know how you just said something that is important. I needed to do that, Brother G, and I forgot. So thank you for this.
0: Hear me to her.
1: Hear me to her,
0: because I know somebody she is looking at. Mr. Ask my wife, no? How she get it?
1: So you show her feet?
0: No! You can't know when somebody looks somebody, you know. Excuse me, what kind of business you own when we get the card for collect the payment? It's called a chase. What am I tell you? Because did the right in here. So, what am I tell you with the card name? Hold on. Da-da-dee-da-da.
1: Only Caribbean radio.
0: Yeah, da-da-dee-da-da. Yeah, it's called Chase Business Unlimited.
1: Whoa. Skybox,
0: when me gear, she says, excuse me, what kind of business you own? Me say, hold on, let me say, why? No, me say, ask my wife first. Ask my wife. And my wife just, me say, come here, baby.
1: Sure.
0: You can't know and get a, no, you have to know him I look smart, you know. And just kill him right away and then trap him, you know, because you have to know him I look smart, you know.
1: Amen. And I then, love when you do
0: and
1: that.
0: And then I want something there, too. I want with the one name, I cuss bad name again. With the Yankee one, I cuss bad name. And she can't say for God, Jamaica. What's your name?
1: I have no idea. Because I don't.
0: My girl, you don't know the Yankee one, because I cuss people bad word.
1: No.
0: Somebody tell me what the Yankee girl name, cuss people bad word. All the pregnant thing cuss bad word. And she not got Jamaica and can't say. Come here, Zella. Don't move big time. Let me tell you what the Yankee name.
1: Zella.
0: No, Zella. No, Zella, I'm a ghetto girl. I'm an upper class ghetto girl. Never, she upper class when she ready and she not come down. Come down. What's she name again?
1: Meet Zella. I'm gonna have to meet Zella.
0: No, you have to go to Texas.
1: No, sir. You know, if I want my girlfriend
0: to beg
1: me to come to the army, no, me don't want to.
0: For real? No, Texas nice,
1: no,
0: you know?
1: I wanted to go to Texas at one point because I wanted to, because they say everything is bigger in Texas because I was into house.
0: Carly B. You know what Carly B?
1: Oh, Carly B.
0: Yeah,
1: oh,
0: she want Carly B.
1: She still a cuss? I'm out still for the
0: future. Oh, Carly B? Me read Carly B. Any of Mr. Carly B come out on top because me turn front, I like my turn front lady, sir.
1: So you're saying that's their logo?
0: No. Carly B. What mean I say again? I forgot.
1: No,
0: I don't know where you're talking. Go and look on it. Go and look on it. Something and call me back. Hello, good morning.
2: Good morning, Brother Gary. Good morning.
0: Good morning, Costa Rica.
2: Today is a federal holiday. Today is the day when Christopher Columbus discovered America. That when he go up on the ship top, he mend them and they say, land, land, land.
0: Hold on. Costa Rica?
2: Yes, what I hear.
0: Jesus
2: Christ. Goodbye, Brother Gary.
0: Jesus. Me not call your name on the radio. Me not write you and tell you good morning. Come, nobody go say, I'll listen to you. And then go cut you off and not give no more seasoning, no more drops. And no more greater cake. So I just tell you good morning. Me now call your name on the radio. Because if me call your name and then go yes, say, listen to me. Cut you off. And now about again no drops and no season. Me only say good morning to you in a text.
3: Brother
0: hello.
3: Gary.
0: Yes, ma'am. Good morning.
3: Tell her Texas is nice. Come on down, Big Ten. I appreciate you, girl. Come on down. Mom, you know, long there, like Big Brother Gary, if you come down.
0: Yeah, ma'am. I come to Texas one day. I have to come to Texas.
3: One day.
0: Wait until after in November.
3: Hey, I promise a comfort to us.
0: May I wait until after November election?
3: Hey,
0: when we can't wear, we don't want to wear. Because. Why?
3: Give me a and from one state to the other. You're crazy.
0: May I wait until after the election? When we can't wear, we don't want to wear. And nobody can't tell me nothing.
3: Hey, you man, want some
2: car that I walk out, but me said, Lord, me running, run out, jump on the side, and jump in the fire.
0: No, we are wait until after November election.
2: I don't like you.
0: For those who know, this is a private conversation. For those who believe in politics and don't know inner politics, this is our American politics. And
2: that's
0: we are.
2: The funny thing about the Texas, nice, but boy, the rules and regulations make you want.
0: And for do those who down there, if you go down there, you cannot do.
2: Hold on. Nothing
0: but down here. Ladies and gentlemen, you cannot do no abortion in Texas if you know you reach age.
2: What?
0: If you even get up and think about it. Run.
2: You better swallow it.
0: If you get up and think, say, yeah, go on, take an abortion, swallow it. And I make nobody know. Drink. When you use a drink, a Jamaica name, and you don't need a Jamaica. What name again? Hang up, Zella, hang up. Yo. Zella, you really sit down here. First morning. First thing you say, you make Michibu not come here. Because Michibu used to come here every day. Why is she start talking like she need to be herself? Who that, Carly B? No, man, Carly B, I'm a girl, man. I read Carly B. I love Carly B. And Carly B, I want a lady, sir. But any, yeah, man. No one can do it like Carly B. Carly B, I'm a girl. Love her like, wow. She real. She will call out my name loud. Me, I listen. No. Then go turn by you. Me not doing it, cause me know why you talk get a little drops, the man a little greater key. Cause yeah, some girl giant crew forget greater key can drops. All of the girl ever giant crew forget. Hey, let me see if me see my girl. Let me see if me see. What's her name? Let me see if me see. Yeah, me can't call her name if you get greater. Me not doing it, cause me know why you talk get a little drops, the man a little greater key. Cause yeah, some girl giant crew forget greater cake and drops. All of the girl ever giant crew forget. Hey, let me see if me see my girl. Let me see if me see. What's her name? Let me see if me see. Yeah, me can't call her name if you get greater than no.

0: I love you, girl. But Miss Fire, I know say I love you like, oh, gee, I love little children. You're my friend. And I always pray and say, Lord, if nobody enough to come back, make sure you come back. Because she'll go over there and find the real truth and know, say, I am who I am. And Caribbean Radio is who Caribbean Radio is. And she'll come back one day. And Carly B is rude to the elderly that she only reason don't rate her. No, no, me must have been a Yankee thing, you know. Go out, go me, I say, like, come, me see. Somebody just come on. Look through the yaya, I say, they not see me because I have any glasses. So, me hear some people are talk, you see, they like, oh, then just come on. Me hear some people are talk, say, then sit down and listen D-Man and Swiss Beat and sit down all day and waste them good Christian time and listen Swiss Beat and D-Man's. Christopher Columbus discover Christian did. Hey, nobody with that back foot on here. We don't do class. This is not a school. No, don't do that. No Christopher Columbus argument. A one man discover America is President Donald Trump, my president. Good morning. Nobody no discover ya. That is our president. Good morning. Yeah. Look at what. Yeah, me look for anything, but me not pray why the answer to me. I think me and my wife are talking. I say, she said, how does everybody will leave? Who don't want to come back? I said that one day. There's one person, me know and nobody has come back. Everybody are garbage. But that one day, and when she finds the man now but that day with her, she will come back. Good morning. Yeah, she go find say man now day with her. Good morning. Kaka, how you find this, my girl? Jeez, good morning. Now, where you find that picture there? Look at this. Call out my name. Me, listen, me not doing call to look at it. They will turn against you. You need to behave yourself. No, me, I tell you the truth. I'm big up my friend Pat Mia, who I look good now. And when I got Jamaica Pat Mia. Good morning. So, ladies and gentlemen, this is the moment of the show where I... Our Big Ten gone so long. Yo, these people have them heap a secure house also. They wear the house full of security. And my girl, make sure you have a memory first. Guess what? Listen here. Make sure you have a memory first, you know. Make sure you have a memory first. What's the barbecue, you know? What's the barbecue? Because the house I have last year, nothing now going for them. And you mash up the barbecue last year. May I tell you the truth? I never got info. You get paid this year. Hello, good morning.
1: Good morning, Brother Gary.
0: Good morning. Good morning. Mr. Linford, are you there, sir?
1: There, I'm there in Connecticut after this quarter, sir.
0: Oh, you come up?
1: Yes, sir.
0: Big up yourself, you know. Wife, you come to?
1: Yeah, man, she's all right. So, right beside me, man. She's all right.
0: Let me say hi to her.
2: Good morning.
0: Well, go on, baby. You reach, on the reach up?
2: Yes.
0: All right. My kiss, bless you, no heart. Yeah. No, on the bring of the blue jars?
1: No. Want to put it a button and call me a button.
0: For real? What's the blue jazz?
1: No.
0: So blue jazz that meant now? How are you?
3: I am on it saying hello.
0: Hi, good morning.
3: Good morning. Where else do you want me to go on here? Fuel the island with wherever you are. I'm doing the chat. This is Anne Marie. Who's Anne Marie? Get the app, listen live.
0: How are you on your phone? How are you on your computer?
3: Would you like to schedule a visit or a meeting with Caribbean Radio HD? If so, I could check the earliest available times for you.
0: How is it? How is it so far?
3: I love it.
0: Don't.
3: Listen. Okay. Can't call them name.
0: Yeah.
3: As you said before.
0: Yeah.
3: It gives the directions. Locks. Did I ever tell you, though, that how proud I am of you?
0: I just, yeah.
3: And you really allow, you give me hope. I'm telling you the truth.
0: No, let me tell you a problem with us. And I was telling somebody yesterday, because she has started a business, she and her husband, and then her reason. And the thing about we not step out. We have to step out. And that's what God has used me. I was talking to

0: him and me are telling me, say, brother, just step out, brother. Yeah, man, that move on, move on. And when you and when you somebody, anybody see Brother Clifton? Brother Clifton, come here. But me glad you love it, girl. See it upon your computer, it upon.
1: Yes, remember, I have a teenager in my home. Some people do their things different. I try not to have my child have access to certain things, right? We're protecting her. So a lot of things in my house is black. I don't play, and everything comes on my phone. If anything try to come on my internet, phone is notified, and I block it.
0: Jesus Christ, God help me. I me tell my wife, said, my girl, take everything, cause no breathing. No, when you're married, because this is a whole heap of security in a few hours. So my girl, so when you walk through, you have to go to a red thing to scan you.
1: So you no. When you come into my yard, an alarm goes off to let me know someone is in my yard. I don't open my front door with a key anymore. I open it with my phone. So anywhere in the world I am, I could let somebody in my house. If you're coming to work inside my home, there's cameras, and I just let you in. That's upgrading. Like, there are certain things that I'm not into, but there are certain things that I'm into.
0: Me glad Brother George moved, because I know you would let him in and come back again.
1: Let me hang up. You have a...

0: Good morning, good morning, good morning. It's time to talk to my good friend, none other than Mr. Conrad. And good morning, sir. How are you this morning? What's going on? You have your headphone, brother? Never clear that up. Good morning, sir. I'm going to put you on too early.
1: Yeah.
0: At 9:20?
1: Yeah.
0: I'll take one.
1: 25.
0: Oh, all right. So now we're good. Good morning to everybody, wherever you are. Good morning. Good morning. I look at things. I mean, know you miss your time. So I may have it. Brother Gary, Chase Bank is open today. That's a surprise to me. But anyway, good morning to everybody, wherever you are. Good morning. Good morning. Good morning. And good morning to you and yours. And I must say, go and check out our new name. Not a name, just something how we try to give you a little easier how to get to the Bubbles Walker. Caribbean. No, not with that. Oh, Caribbean. Yeah, we try to do something where you can get to the webpage easy. And we have a name now. It's called CRHD365.com. 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Check it out and tell me what you think. And if you go up on your phone and you don't have the app yet, you can press on it right there and download the app. You look to the right, you see the app right there. You don't have to go nowhere else to download the app. We are always doing stuff to get our page, get our life easier. And if you go up on here, you see a whole heap of stuff where you never know you could have enabled the Lexi, everything there. Everything is one world, one Caribbean radio, and good morning again to everybody. I must say, we are trying our best to get this radio be so simple and easy. Hello, good morning.
2: Good morning, Brother Gary and everybody. A quick question. Isn't this the same reason why, exactly the same reason why, because government hasn't set up the lifestyle properly for us, that we should throw away our kids and don't, right?
0: Hello?
2: I mean, who's going to be protecting them like that and running around? We spend most of our time trying to protect our children from society and what the government has done instead of enjoying it. That don't make no sense, innit? It's better we just dash with the damn baby. Remember? Brown skin girl, stay home and mind your baby. Brown skin girl, stay home and mind your baby. Everything daddy gone.
0: Where's your mother? Where's your mother? How is your mother?
2: She's discombobulated. She's fighting herself.
0: Can you do me a favor? Do me a favor right now. Go over to the new page on Instagram for me, please. And press follow for me. It's called Caribbean Radio Family. Please?
2: Definitely.
0: Go over there.
2: Copy.
0: Go over there right now and do it. And I love you. You have breakfast already for the morning?
2: No, I'm on my way now.
0: Where are you going?
2: To my house. I just drank some NADC, some vitamin C.
0: Vitamin? And make sure you vote this year. Make sure you vote, yeah?
2: For who?
0: I think it's
2: vote against the parties. I don't think we should have our own. Brother Gary for president. How about that? Why you ever thought about that?
0: Huh?
2: Have you ever thought about running for president? It'd be nice to have Jamaican president because we need to versatile. This is America. Everybody deserves a right.
3: I can get the website easily. Thank you.
0: All right. All right, baby.
2: Okay.
0: Yes. No, I was saying for you, you could You could run for president too. You don't think so, the first female president in America?
2: Mm-mm, but Gary, look how much children are running away. Me, I'm not the best one. But honest to God, that we should really, really embrace unity, open-mindedness in America, Hippory. Mm-hmm. Everybody.
0: Where you live? You still live in Brooklyn? When you not move?
2: No, you look how much hurricane you guys have down there. So what happened is that when you survive this hurricane, you live the rest of the months, like November, December, January, February, in sunshine. But between this month, you guys have to fight for your life in the hurricane. How it work down there? How it work down there? Because in America here, I'm kind of comfortable, remember? I'm from England, so I'm okay with the cold and the rain.
0: Okay. Soon call you back. Go and go do a follow up on the Instagram. Everybody go over Instagram for me right now and just go press follow for me right now. Anyway, there. Mr. Conrad, good morning, sir. How are you?
1: Good morning, Brother G. How
0: is your morning? How is your weekend?
1: Man.
0: Welcome to your radio show. Hey, don't sometimes you feel, sir, how me not ask yesterday? Let me put up your flyer right here, sir. Good morning. Sometimes you feel, say, they go too fast, don't?
1: Yeah, man, definitely.
0: Good
1: Especially
0: morning.
1: This morning.
0: Ladies and gentlemen, Mr. Canada is here, and we call him my agent, Conrad. What is my agent, Conrad?
1: So what we are is we're a financial services company where we help you with your retirement, we help you with your investment, and right now we're also helping people with Medicare. We're in a couple of days' time. We're actually in what's called annual enrollment period for plans that start in 2027. So if you're on Medicare, you're over 65, you have questions, or you're transitioning to Medicare, you have questions, give us a call. We can answer those questions for you.
0: How long does it go till?
1: It goes until December 7th.
0: Oh, so everybody have it. So anybody over the age, I get that.
1: Yes, if you're over 65 and you're not on a company's plan, and you've worked and in the system, then you are eligible for Medicare. And so if you're transitioning, you can get it. If you're already on it, then it's time to renew for 2027.
0: So you have to renew every year?
1: There are changes, like this year there are changes to the drug plan. So you want to be in the know and not just carry over the same one that you have. You know, plans change also. Companies discontinue plan and come up with new plan. So yes, you definitely want to know the new changes every time. And if your plan is still available and it's working for you, then yeah, you can stay there. But if you have questions, we're here to help you and answer those questions for you.
0: Does it matter where you are?
1: No, it doesn't matter where you live. Medicare
0: is real?
1: Medicare, yes.
0: Medicare is for somebody over 65?
1: Yes, over 65.
0: And so is it something I think they should have? I think everybody must support you. 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What else you do again?
1: Yeah, so I also do what they call Obamacare, but that starts in November, and that is for people that's under 65. So if you're not on a company's plan or you can't afford your company's plan, you know, based on certain metrics, you may be eligible for help from the government to help you pay for the cost of health insurance. So health insurance, Brother G, is important to the whole financial well-being, because one sickness can wipe you out.
0: Wow. And give me a number where people can call for that also.
1: 772-677-1881. 772-677-1881 is our contact number. 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
0: So in your opinion, the best thing right now where you want to get out here to the people is for anybody, and these are our older mothers and fathers, family, me like what Canada do. Make him help you, because they will trick you to get into anything. I mean, no one's not just going to get anything. Don't ever trick them.
1: That is true, because once they call them and they get their information, they can change their plan without them knowing.
0: Jesus.
1: Yes, as long as they can get into your file. So you want to make sure, and the government is aware, and they're making some changes, especially for the under 65 market. It's changed drastically, started yesterday.
0: So now I come under 65. Me can't get Medicare too?
1: No, you would get ACA, or you can get private insurance.
0: What is ACA?
1: ACA is affordable care. It's called Obamacare.
0: That's Obama.
1: Yeah.
0: I'm
1: just saying that you can get private insurance.
0: Let me apologize. Nothing wrong with Obamacare. Nothing wrong with it. If you're dead, you're still a dead. Nothing is wrong with it. Come on, no say me a Republican. Come no one steal, no one no people. But I think it's Obamacare. So that one, the other one,
1: under 65. Yes, if you're under 65 and you don't have a company's plan and you want to get your own, then yes. You based on
0: give me a number for you again. Sorry for cut you.
1: No, man. 772-677-1881. 772-677-1881.
0: Ladies and gentlemen, we soon come back and we talk to Mr. Squeeze from Over There By Your Life or Mr. Zenmar, and then we will continue with what we are doing right here. We soon come.
4: This is Martha from Queens.
5: What's popping, baby? What's happening in Queens?
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4: The miracle supplement.
5: The miracle supplement. And what has it done for you, this miracle supplement?
4: Well, BioSlim does well for me.
5: Mm-hmm.
4: BioLife itself takes away all the aches and pains.
5: Mm-hmm.
4: Manasil, well.
5: By proxy.
4: Can't tell you right now what happened.
5: What has the Man of Steel done for you by proxy? Because I know it's not you take it, but somebody take it and it did something for you. You want to talk to Mona?
4: I'm a Christian lady. I can't
5: really You're know. A Christian lady? Are you implying that Christians do not indulge?
4: We indulge, but I can't say much more. It just does wonders. It's wonderful.
0: Good morning.
6: Good morning again, Brother Garrett. It's good to be back here, man. All is well with you again, right?
0: Always, always. No complaint. Hey, do me a favor now. Beg you a little. Where you can give me, pa? The cleanser, the giant formula, the eye formula,
6: cleanser,
0: the nerves formula,
6: formula.
0: The nerves formula, and
6: nerve
0: the one formula. For the one for good on for your diabetes something. What's that name again?
6: And a diabetes. That's five products.
0: Yeah, well, you can't give me for them five product there.
6: I tell you what, add one more product.
0: One more?
6: Yeah.
0: Hold on. It depends on my mind, you know. Well, let me look at them. Well, let me see what they are. So.
6: Yeah.
0: You saw what? Let's put bio cleansing there already. What bio, about the...
6: Bio, I joined Berberine.
0: Berberine.
6: All right. 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
0: I like that. All right, go ahead. It's all yours. How do you know you have nerve problem? Let me leave you alone. Go ahead. After that.
6: All right. Sir. All right. 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Or get a free product. Thank you, Brother Gary.
0: You're welcome. Good morning. Let me do this and come right back. Good morning.

0: that new page there. You know. A pastor, tell a new page of him. Welcome, girl. That I am yours. Just try the new name or to get to Caribbean Radio. I was just talking to Mr. Canada and him say, him love it. Yes, he like it.
1: Yes, man, because it's easy to get to.
0: Yesterday, I come home. I mean, you know. Oh, yesterday, I come home. My wife, he said to me, say, I have a surprise for you. Cause you know, when you come to anything with radio, I'm happy.
1: Mm-hmm.
0: And me think to say, I tell she, I tell me, she don't pack the clothes and forgot Jamaica. Hey, you ever visited any more country yet?
1: Yeah, man, I've been to a lot of countries.
0: You know, say, me no go no more.
1: Yeah?
0: Come, I'm afraid of food. Come, me just afraid of food. I went to St. Bart's.
1: Mm-hmm.
0: You ever got St. Bart's yet?
1: No.
0: Yeah, it's. I went there, I think the burger was $125.
1: Wow.
0: And then I see Oprah, sit up on our porch, and realize it's a regular place.
1: Okay.
0: A regular place. Nobody was in a fat, nobody mager. Okay. We don't see what fat people. So we, and my wife did one go there. Me just meet her.
1: Mm-hmm.
0: She have everything ready for go. I say, when I go along, I think it's the worst place I've ever go.
1: Yeah?
0: Yeah, I just think it's the worst. Everybody say, I just never my thing. Come, I say, I come and get them. I use certain things, you know.
1: Okay.
0: I stay in my zone.
1: Okay.
0: I limit certain things. And then I went to Antigua. And I go to the car, scare it up on the radio.
1: Yeah, I like Antigua.
0: And when I go there, then give me a little bit of food.
1: Mm-hmm.
0: And what time to eat? I go to a hotel where, then tell me what time to eat. Then I have 3 times. Lunch, breakfast, and dinner. I'm going to take the food into a little bit. I want me to go and come and say, Mr. Smith, you have $20,000 in credit. So I realize something, then tell you what I need food a little bit. Like, a little bit, I'm just decide mine, so I'm going to go back. And I don't know the food they did enjoy. I don't know, but I just never mean. Yeah. What is the name? The name. So I decide my mind, say, every time I go to Jamaica, I have a good time.
1: Yeah. The food is good, man, because you see, it's what you're used to, too.
0: Me have food. Me not go on vacation for the nothing else, because I have a nice place where I live.
1: Right.
0: Me have sea. What I go on vacation for? It's just go rest.
1: Rest and relax.
0: Relax. Get food where me have lobster. I think it's just, for me, I just have to ask. Me not have vacation. I think I go to Bahamas a couple of times well, and I eat them. But the name the salad, Kong fritters, yeah. That means I'm too much. Yeah. When I like the Bahamas, I'm going to eat it too much.
1: No, man.
0: And my wife said, nothing, I eat too much, because it's not good for me. Fry food.
1: I love it.
0: No! I abuse it.
1: Yeah, man.
0: Hello, good morning.
2: Good morning, Brother Gary, Sister Melissa again. It looks so nice. Is it orange? Am I on the right page? It's orange and it looks like sci-fi, like I'm going into a virtual reality. And it says Caribbean Radio Family?
0: Yeah.
2: Oh, my God, yes, I like it. I feel so updated. I feel so techno. I don't think I'm a millennial. I'm a generation X, Y, Z. Don't mess with me. Stay.
0: Ladies and gentlemen, please, if you're not out there today, let me say, Mr. Andrea, Andrea text me now, me glad show and say, him text me and saying, ready, can you ask anyone if she get, yeah, we know Andrea text me, I think he might travel. But anyway, again, if you are going to do, what is something again, Mr.
1: Medicare. Yeah.
0: I think today is the best day for me to kill, let them know if you call you. He is looking out for you. He is a part of us. And I think the best thing... So you say, everybody have got update?
1: Yeah, yes. So if they have a plan and they want to stick with the plan, they can, because the plan automatically renews if you don't make any changes. There's some plan that they're going to discontinue, and then the carrier will just, you know, walk you to a similar type plan. But benefits change every year, right? Some people that like PPO plan now may find themselves that they have to get an HMO. So a consultation to me is always necessary, so you know what's going on. Because if you have a plan and you're not really going to the doctor multiple times, then maybe you may want to get a plan that has a lower deductible, lower max out of pocket. So yeah, there are a lot of little factors that you know, that helps you? Because we're looking out for you, ladies and gentlemen.
0: You never do. Mm. Anybody with the palm Medicare, right?
1: Mm-hmm.
0: Give the man a call in my part away. And I saw you have a knowledge by your day. And you must go to your plan and look and make sure you say, all right.
1: Yes.
0: You must go ask if you have eye already, if you have foot already, if you have mouth, all the way of it. But just try it. Go to with him. 772-677-1881. 772-677-1881. One more time. Give me the number one more time again, sir.
1: 772-677-1881. Just give us a call. Ask us questions. You know, you want to find out before it's too late that you're on the right plan. Because, again, plans are changing.
0: Thank you very much. Hello, good morning.
3: Good morning, Brother Jimmy. It's been a long time I listen away.
0: Oh, I'm in the backstage. I'm going to see you. So today I have a video here.
3: No, I'm not doing video. We're not doing video today. We'll video Wednesday and Friday. I'll talk today.
0: Oh, but today I'm on Monday. Remember, I said Monday. I wish I went on Monday up. Come on, I take a video on Monday. That's why I'm going to send a link.
3: You didn't bother today on Monday. That's why, man.
0: No, me no say now do Monday again.
3: Oh,
0: you forget?
3: I forget. That's
0: well, we could talk about Monday, like you did already. But get in your system, because I hear no, you had a Monday, you know. Yeah. Mm-hmm. Ladies and gentlemen, I'm talking to Andre. Let me see, like, tell my people who I'm talking to. Go ahead.
4: Good morning, everybody. My name is Andre Major Key, and Brother Gary called me the house man, and I cover real estate in all 50 United States and also in Jamaica. So for people looking to buy, sell, rent, build, renovate, whatever it is, in the U.S. or in Jamaica. I'm the person that you call before you make any decision, especially with new construction.
0: Wow. And what's the number of the call, please?
4: It is 772-577-2353. 772-577-2353. One more time. 772-577-2353.
0: And let me ask you, what if somebody wants to, oh, you say buy, sell, rent, or build in Jamaica and in America? No, say go.
4: Yes, yes.
0: Anywhere you're there, and catch him right here Wednesday and Friday when he's showing a video. And when I do this something where people come in and you teach them what to buy us, when is that?
4: So we had had it set up, but we didn't get enough people to commit, so we're going to send out another blast. And hopefully the last Sunday in this month. Not hopefully, it will happen the last Sunday in this month. So let me tell you the date right now.
0: So hold on, so let me ask you a question. How much people you have to get to do it?
4: I don't want to talk to two people, Brother G. The, you know, the whole point, I'll say at least 20 people I want to be there. That way, that's a 20 call in half a minute.
0: But I think you should have a, I think you should have a number where they text you and said you want to be a part of. Yeah, they might be a part of it.
4: Right.
0: All right.
4: So it's 25th, 100%. It's 25th. So everybody will get a message this time around. Everybody will get a message. But one thing I wanted to say, Brother G, I don't know if Conrad can correct me if I'm wrong, but it's when you own a house, a lot of people don't realize they're reaching health issues and so on, Brother G. You know that you can tell the bank, listen, I have some health issues, I'm in our work. When you own a house, it's enough. I need a year forbearance. I can sit down in your house to 1 year until you recover and don't pay anything. Did you know that?
0: I never know that. What do you mean? Call the bank and tell us about the money.
4: Yes. Let me say it again. If you fall upon hard times, you sick. You fall upon hard times, your job, you lose your job, whatever, you can't afford it. You can get up to 1 year forbearance in your house. If you own it, not if you're renting it, a landlord, now put up with that. Now, what? Sure you kick you out. 1 year, you can sit on that house and pay light and water.
0: Wow. That makes sense.
4: You have to own the house, though. So yeah. That's what I tell people. Owning will always win. And Mr. Connor, I will tell you this. God forbid you're married, so mom to your husband at work, you're not working. Say you're a woman, you're not working. Or you're a man and not working, because some woman take care of a man too, right? So no one discriminate. Your partner is working, and something happened to your partner. Do you know that your life insurance can pay off your house? Can you please confirm that, Connor?
1: Yes, you have plans that can help you with that.
0: Wow.
4: So, listen to me, people. I'm not here just to make a money off selling a house. This is something that is the American system. If you're here, you don't understand it, you look at it up there, and not to sound rude. You take up space, but you know, you take advantage of America. You have to have a house if you want to say it. Look back at your life and say you took advantage of moving to America. Not making that extra money and send back. to Jamaica. That's not it.
0: Wow. Thank you very much. That makes a lot of sense. Give me a number for you again, please.
4: It is 772-577-2353. 772-577-2353. Look out for the webinar. October 25th, these are some things that I'll be teaching you why I push real estate so much. It's not about just a quick sale or somewhere for you to live. There's more to it. 772-577-2353.
0: Thank you very much, sir. We'll talk again later on. That was Andre, ladies and gentlemen. Good morning. Anything you want to say, Mr. Conrad, before me switch?
1: Just want to tell the family again, if you're over 65, you're on Medicare, you have questions, call us, 772-677-1881. 772-677-1881. 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Things are changing and you want to know, hey, the plan I'm on, are there changes coming to the plan? Am I losing my dental? You know, is there more for dental? 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
0: Good morning. Voice of One. I want to say a beautiful good morning to everybody. It's the Brother Gary Morning Show right here.

0: Good morning, Brother Clifton. How you do?
1: Bless you.
0: I already reached. Christian, you see you writing something about the, is it the new site you was questioning this morning? Not the new site, the updated.
1: Yeah, the updated site. I know, so the, even the new other site, we can't find it, something upon it.
0: The site.
1: We just feel that way if we call it, if we coach me through. Try all the website, not the website, the chat room. We only can pick it up from the original site.
0: We're talking about the CRHD4HD365.
1: Yeah, not me. No, if you go find that with the chat room.
0: No chat room with upon that.
1: Oh.
0: All right. Are you in front right now? All right. Let me try it now. Come and me try it. Everybody,
1: let me get a thing phone. Hold on.
0: No, you want to text more phone and make a text. You can't go on the phone and depend on the same thing. You can't go on the phone.
1: Yeah, me can go on something. Let me link up with your Wi-Fi.
0: Yeah, I connect to the Wi-Fi. I'll text you something right now on the phone now. You see me just text you?
1: No, not that on this one. Me, yeah, but we can talk to you and be at the same time.
0: Oh, people, yeah.
1: So me have my next one.
0: Oh, people. Yeah, text me by your next one. These are the
1: people.
0: They care. They have to see what they
1: text your one.
0: Yeah, see you there now. All right, so. Yeah, these are the people. You see, it text come in. Read it, where it say?
1: Yeah.
0: Where it say?
1: Yeah, man, read it. HD, CRHD dash, and bring it to the rest of music and entertainment. 365 days per year. Oh.
0: No, wait say, read it, the part there. We underline it.
1: The link. The link.
0: You come off?
1: No.
0: Brother Clifton.
1: I'm here.
0: Brother Clifton.
1: I look on it, something.
0: Brother Clifton, you know what? Never go nowhere, man. Just turn him. You never go over this yet. Oh, yeah, move so fast.
1: Yeah, here's the link.
0: Jesus Christ. When you press the link, tell me where you see. About? When you press the link, where you see?
1: Let me do it now.
0: Da-da-dee-da-da.
1: Yeah, the link came right over and I something on my words this morning.
0: All right. Are you see on the right hand? Yeah. You want something, get the app. Brother Clifton, which pay your seat?
1: Yes, sir.
0: Which pay your seat?
1: It's up on the right hand seat, in orange color.
0: Okay. Take a time and scroll up now. You just want something, Mark. Listen live. Now, orange. It's right below when you say, wherever you are. You just want orange something, Mark. Listen live.
1: Yeah.
0: Press panda.
1: Yeah, man, you can't run it on this page.
0: No, man. When you press on it, you know, see, Mark, it tell us, wait, sir.
1: Oh, when put him in name. It's put in the name.
0: No, man.
1: Name and phone number.
0: No, Brother Clifton, you touch too much. That's your problem. You're not listening. Is it older people? Them just touchy. Jesus.
1: Let me come back up at this thing.
0: Come on, fight, man. I'm just taking time.
1: All right. The one that said listen live now. Let me go back on that.
0: Press that.
1: Mm-hmm. Yeah, let me know.
0: You just wanted something to say listen and join chat room.
1: Listen and join chat room, yes.
0: You see that?
1: Yeah.
0: Press on that. Da da di da da.
1: It's open.
0: Da da di da da. Where you sit now?
1: No, it's open.
0: Da
1: it
0: da.
1: It came
0: da.
1: Over in our gospel. Carry on gospel.
0: Scroll up now. Scroll up.
1: Yes.
0: You don't see chat room?
1: Oh, yeah. I'm find the chat room now.
0: You see how easy?
1: Yeah, but me never. You see the one I said listen live. Me never get that this morning. Let me just come on pon it.
0: Yes, you ain't get it, but you never press it. It did a long time. We never moved. Oh. It did a long time.
1: Thank
0: just,
1: you so much, sir.
0: You just see it. You see?
1: They had a new one now. Yeah, since you're on the line now, better me not make use of you now.
0: Yeah.
1: They had a new one now with the different one. The original new HD one. Let me go point it and see if I give you the correct name.
0: Da-dee-da-da-da. Gmail.
1: Yeah, the other one now with the live and the 103 and the Caribbean Radio HD and not, the one that's 92.5. We don't have a chat room for those either.
0: For which one? How you talk? Which part you there?
1: No, me go up on the other one with my Caribbean Radio HD.
0: Yeah.
1: We don't have a chat room for that one either.
0: I don't know what you're talking about.
1: Almost a radio.
0: You're talking about the app, brother. The app. So, how the hell, if you know the app you're talking about, I'm reader. The app, no care chat room, sir.
1: All right, we good now then, boss.
0: Yeah. Jesus Christ. Yo. Lord, me thank God to my mama dead. Sorry for all who have their appearance and their house now. Yo, they're tough, you know. And you know what with them, they rank? They killed attitude. They but like I said, they not have the foolishness, you know. Cause a pure attitude they give me right there, so. Me say, and they go and they're stubborn. Yes. They stubborn. Me say, God cover all who live with their mother and their father and their old parents. Because me say, they're stubborn.
2: I feel very pleased with the service you've rendered to me. Yes. I moved up a bit, you know, but I don't want to get a black card like you have. Yeah, but I certainly would like to try to move up in the 800 number, because your one of your workers there told me that there's a lot of inquiries on my credit report. Seems to be that's the problem that's holding my number in the place to where it's at right now. But I just want to thank you. I just want to thank you that you're doing so much for the new people out here, helping us move ahead and get our credit right. You know what I mean? Yeah, so, all praise to you, man. I'm so much appreciative of what you're doing for me and what I hear you're doing for others out there. It's a wonderful thing that you're doing. So, I just want you to keep it up and keep me in mind as well.
3: 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All right, ladies and gentlemen, once again, this is David Squeeze Anarchy. 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Maybe you owe some people money and you can't pay them. Maybe you've got collections. How about if you speak with a rep and get all of that stuff disputed to be removed? How about that? What about if your scores are in the 500s, are the 600s, are the low 700s? That's terrible. That's disgusting. 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But guess what? USA Credit Repair can make it smell very good. Them have four attorneys over there. 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Not because I'm Jewish, they're great, but I start work for them about 2 decades now, and they're just good. 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

Go placidly amid the noise and haste, and remember what peace there may be in silence. As far as possible, without surrender, be on good terms with all persons. Speak your truth quietly and clearly, and listen to others, even to the dull and ignorant. They too have their story. Avoid loud and aggressive persons. They are vexations to the spirit. If you compare yourself with others, you may become vain or bitter. For always there will be greater and lesser persons than yourself. Enjoy your achievements as well as your plans. Keep interested in your own career, however humble. It's a real possession in the changing fortunes of time. Exercise caution in your business affairs, for the world is full of trickery. But let this not blind you to what virtue there is. Many persons strive for high ideals, and everywhere life is full of heroism. Be yourself. Especially do not feign affection. Neither be cynical about love, for in the face of all aridity and disenchantment, it is as perennial as the grass. Take kindly the counsel of the years, gracefully surrendering the things of youth. Nurture strength of spirit to shield you in sudden misfortune. But do not distress yourself with dark imaginings. Many fears are born of fatigue and loneliness. Be the things of youth. Nurture strength of spirit to shield you in sudden misfortune. But do not distress yourself with dark imaginings. Many fears are born of fatigue and loneliness. Beyond

the universe is unfolding as it should. 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

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Don't

Well, hello, hello, hello, hello, hello, hello. Good morning, good morning, good morning. Good morning to you, to you, to you, and you. Buenos dias. Zhou Shanghao. Bonjour. Good morning to the entire Central 96.3 FM Jamaica family. How are you doing, family? ¿Cómo estás usted? How are you doing, family? I trust you are doing well. I trust you've had a great and a wonderful weekend. Then let me say a pleasant and a wonderful morning to our sister stations, Adoration Gospel FM over there in New York City, and Caribbean Radio HD4 in Florida. So good morning, good morning, good morning to you. Good morning also to International Bread of Life Ministries, Church Without Walls Global. Good morning to you. Good morning to all our peeps on TikTok and on YouTube via Central 96.3 FM Jamaica. Good morning and welcome. Hey, the name is The Essence. I'll keep your company all the way up until what time now? 2 o'clock now? Mm-hmm. Until 2 in the afternoon, I'll be your company, your little company. Hopefully, I'll keep you entertained. Those of you, you let me know where you're listening from, huh? It would help me to know sometimes, you know. So if you're on TikTok, if you're on Facebook, and if you're calling in, just let me know where you are tuning in from. Where in the neck of the woods are you? That would help me a lot today, I tell you. Today is the 12th day of October. The 12th day of October. So, you know, we have a lot. I mean, we are almost, I think we are pretty much there to be in the middle of October already. Can you believe that? We are looking to close out October and this, that. Coming up, we have what, November, December, 2 more months to go before we end the year 2026, moving right over into the year 2027. Hey, just the time now, play, brother. Y'all don't see that the time ain't playing, y'all. It ain't playing. It's serious times that we are living in. So for this wonderful, beautiful Monday morning, as usual, I know I want to encourage you as to how you move forward with your day. Make sure you move with positivity. We encourage, we promote positivity. Let nothing negative enters your mind, your space. You protect your space when it comes down to that. We make sure that whatever goals we have before us, we go at it in bits and pieces. Take a little bit of time. Remember, every small win is still a win. And every assignment that you didn't get to accomplish over the weekend, you know that, listen, today is a day you can just put it all on the plate and move with it with purpose. Move with a mindset to get the task done, all right? We're not going to slack off. We don't do no slacking off. We do what we got to do. We get the job done, right? And remember to, of course, always encourage others and have a heart of gratitude. Because if it had not been for the grace of the Almighty God, then you know you could not and you would not have been able to do what you do and to complete what it is that you are doing. Yes? Woo! So, you know, I have a whole lot for Lexi tomorrow when she gets here. Because, I mean, over the weekend, like, the teachers really follow us up with some old Spanish something. And she's a Spanish tutor. Poor Lexi. Lexi Creamy must be listening and say, "Warrock with Essence." Yes, but she's the Spanish tutor that I have now. Gotta help me with Spanish to help our children. But that's for tomorrow, guys. A holy power already now. Like, the children are now doing the body
Now, well, the body, yes. The head in Spanish, the eyes, the nose, the mouth, the tongue, the ears, the neck. What is it in Spanish? And they got to label it in Spanish. They're going on with themselves, you know, man. When I was growing up, I never have all of that something there. Well, me never did too. They all know this. I never did too sit down with it in the first place. But nevertheless, it is what it is, and the children are learning from a very tender age. Well, now their minds are young and fresh and can gravitate and have it. Why not let them explore? All right, want to remind you, coming up at 10:15, we are going to be having, or with the update, or lots happening right now where the weather is concerned. I'll give you that much of information in a little while. Then, of course, coming up after that is 11. We have to know is to know. Today, we're going to be looking at the kind of animals that can survive the coldest, or even being frozen. To even being frozen, survive being frozen. The rhythm calls you. I think they are iguanas who are like, but we'll talk about that later on. I think we'll talk about that later. Magic every round. Don't touch that. And then at 12 we will have Jam in 5, which is our news update in 5 minutes. News in 5 minutes. So every night, that's Jam in 5 coming up at 12. And then 1:15, your food, your health. Today, what we're going to be looking at, you'll know later though. What are we going to look at for your food, your health? I want to remind you also that if there is something that you want to know of, something you want to talk about, or something that 5 coming up at 12. And then 1:15, your food, your health. Today, what we're going to be looking at, you'll know later though. What are we going to look at for your food, your health? I want to remind you also that if there is something that you want to know of, something you want to talk about, or something that...

with us. Each one, teach one. And I believe in that. You teach me, I teach you. We learn together. It's a win-win. How about that? It's a win-win. Nobody losing. Alrighty. Okay, so it's now 10:15. And as it stands, we're going to be moving over to our weather update right here for Monday, October 12th, 2026. A trough across the Central Caribbean. The trough is expected to linger across the region for the next few days. 24-hour forecast this morning. Widely scattered showers and isolated thunderstorms across eastern parishes, otherwise partly cloudy. This afternoon and evening, becoming cloudy with scattered showers and thunderstorms mainly across western and central parishes. Windy across the southern coastal areas. Tonight, lingering showers and thunderstorms, otherwise partly cloudy. Maximum temperature expected for Kingston today, 33 degrees Celsius. Maximum temperature expected for Montego Bay is 32 degrees Celsius. Maximum temperature expected for Maypen Clarendon is also 33 degrees Celsius. And for Mandeville, 30 degrees Celsius. 3 days forecast starting tomorrow, Tuesday. Isolated morning showers across eastern and south central parishes, otherwise partly cloudy. Scattered afternoon showers and thunderstorms across western and central parishes, otherwise mostly cloudy. Lingering nighttime showers and thunderstorms likely. And for Wednesday and Thursday, isolated morning showers across eastern and south central parishes, otherwise partly cloudy. Becoming cloudy afternoon with scattered afternoon and evening showers and also thunderstorms across most parishes. Nighttime showers and thunderstorms mainly across eastern and south central parishes and also windy. Other current regional weather feature. A low-level jet stream across the South Central Caribbean. A frontal system across the Gulf of Mexico. A tropical wave across the Eastern Tropical Atlantic has a low chance of a tropical cyclone development over the next 7 days. And that is that for your weather update right here on Central 96.3 FM Jamaica. And so it is. We're going to be kicking things off for you with some music right about now. And again, let me say good morning and welcome to Central Energy Tower. I am The Essence. I'll go with you all the way up until 2 in the afternoon.

0: A song there of Bunny Anderson.
1: Come by here, Lord.
0: The song says, come by here.
1: Come by here.
0: If there's ever a time that we need to have the Master by us, it is now, can I tell you? Again, let's say good morning to you. Good morning, good morning. A happy Monday. All that, all the Monday blues, let's shake it off. Let's shake it off.

And so, you know, there's no way I am going to play a Bonnie Anderson and not do a double take or a triple take. You understand? Gotta do another one. Hey, say good morning to Bonnie Anderson. Oh, you the bro? She cry out.

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0: I heard that she was the first preacher as a woman. Is that so? Hey, them sometimes I've got to ask Uncle Wayne G about and Brother Leonard, you know. They said that the woman that says, come see a man, she was the first woman preacher who, you know, invite others to come and see Jesus, to know him. I don't know. I've got to ask Uncle Wayne G what I've got to answer. I think he has all that better knowledge than me, you see. Just have to learn to stay in my lane and come on to certain things and certain conversation, right? What I mean, likely, maybe. Then of course, then if she runs and say, come see a man after the Lord done tell her all that she has done and it was in. Yes, sir. I saw it go. Once again, let me say good morning. Good morning. Good morning to those of you that are on TikTok. I see you. Thank you for your likes. Thank you for your shares. Thank you for your follows. And remember, those of you on YouTube, good morning to you as well. Remember to like, share, and also we ask you to click that notification bell. Follow and click the notification bell. Okay? Yeah, you do that. You'll know exactly when we are on. And of course, again, remind you, tell us where you are listening from. Where are you streaming from? Where? You know, that I need to know where you're all at so I can big up your place and your corners. You understand? You know, like if you are in Florida and you're there and you say, boy, Essence locking in out of Florida. Yeah, more know that if you're the right yard, just Essence me the yard with the right foot. You know the thing set up. And me don't know, say, your big up yard is straight. You understand? So we do it over here on Central 96 Windsor, Jamaica. So let us know. And of course, we can move along quite nicely. Permission again, no, because you know, I gotta do another one from Bonnie Anderson. This is one of my fave. Like when we're at concerts and he's doing, especially this particular song, you know, we're gone already. Right, Bonnie? Here we go. Make we beat him.
1: Make we beat him.
0: Holy devil now. Holy devil now. Holy devil now. Holy devil now. This is another one coming from the likes of Bonnie Anderson, one of who with Clarendon Mabel.

Hey, saying good morning to Earl George, listening out of St. Vincent and the Grenadines. Loud and strong, good morning to you. Good morning to you, Nadine, out of St. Catherine, Street Yardie. Good morning, Yardie.

But I gotta say good morning to the staff members here from Central 96.3 FM Jamaica. Love them to the moon and back, I tell you. Love them, love them, love them, love them. Now we are all total idiots inside here. Talk that truth now. Nobody done a sense, you know. Nobody know what happened. I don't know. We need to call forth an investigation. Good morning to you, model chick. I know you're the right yard, you know, man. Good morning, yardies. And yardies from abroad, good morning. You're listening, you're locked in to the Big Bad Central 96.3 FM Jamaica. Hey, good morning to you. Taking this one from J.I. Kingston, J.I. Kingston. It's called Higher Ground.

Hey, good morning to you too, Nordia. Remember to tell me where you are streaming from, where you're listening from. Today is the day when we shout out your ends, you know. Today is the day we big up your ends, you know, man. So you gotta let me know where you are listening from. Good morning to you, Ethan. I was told that I look pretty today. No, me yes, I'm gonna come out. Listen, if y'all wanna know how I look like, yeah, Africa Gump from the YouTube or from TikTok. You see, oh, Essence, come out looking pretty today. Me yes, I'm look pretty bold. I'm pretty to tell me start take pictures. I'll be a picture going in here. What you say?

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1: 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Kayla J, listening out of St. Thomas, Yalas, St. Thomas in the building. Good morning. Live from Waterhouse, that's E10. Big up yourself, you know, man. Of course, let me see now. Remember, tell me where you are. This time is big up your corner. Where you're listening from, let me know. Today we are big up your corner straight. Anywhere you're from and you're locked into Central 96.3 FM Jamaica, it is time to big up your ends, big up your ends, and big up your friends them on the ends too. When I leave them out, you know, no sir, we ain't gonna do that, not at all.
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1: 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Until 2. Hey Everton, listening out of Clarendon. Then a Clarendon with the other thing loaded. A Clarendon, oh, you mean?
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That's the number for Central 96 Studio Line. You want to call, you want to text in, you are free to do so. 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Today is the day to big up your corner. Big up your ends and big up your friends. Hey, that rhyme, you know? Big up your ends and big up your friends. 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

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Load. That's Prankalo from UK. Good morning to you and welcome.

Devil is a liar. And remember to share and invite others to come on over on this side of the vineyard, right here at Central 96.3 FM Jamaica. We are located in 47 Manchester, at 47 Manchester Avenue, right in the parish of Clarendon.

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1: Big up Miss Parchment, the Blackwood Beckham, big up Miss Parchment, big up Miss Murray, I don't have a big shop, big up Miss Jackie, big up Crispy, you know, thank you, thank you, thank you, meat place, everybody, big up Uncle Wingy, they're my buddy.
0: Yes. All right. Yes. Oh, tell me, give me the back, give me back.
1: Blackwood's Clarendon.
0: Blackwood's Clarendon, all right.
1: Yeah, yeah.
0: All righty. So
2: that's
0: Blackwood's Clarendon touching in, bigging up the corners, bigging up the ends, and bigging up your friends. I kind of love that, you know. 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

0: 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Hey, good morning. How are you?
1: Big up yourself. Big up yourself. Big up all the listeners of 96.3.
0: Mm-hmm. Yes.
1: Big up my husband, Dwight. Welcome.
0: Mm-hmm.
1: Big up all the residents of Lamson in Crossville and all the members of the...
0: Take your time, Mama.
1: All members of the Lamb's Church of God of Prophecy.
0: All right, then.
1: Pastor, Bishop Carr, and
0: mm-hmm.
1: wife,
0: mm-hmm.
1: Lottie Carr,
0: mm-hmm.
1: each and everyone. Big up.
0: All right, and it's coming from
1: Winsome, welcome.
0: All right. Hey,

0: So he put this game on.
1: I want to remind you, coming up at 11, that's on top of the hour, we're going to have To Know Is To Know. What is it we're going to learn today? We're going to see what we can learn today in just a few more minutes.
0: The devil is a liar. He was my soul on fire. I pray to Jesus.
1: Hey guys, did you know that you can act, there are animals that can be frozen for a very long time and you know, and still survive? We're gonna look at that today. Central 96, good morning. Quick.
2: Good morning, DSM.
1: Hey, good morning.
2: I love in the vibe.
1: Thank you.
2: Boy, it seems like we are creating a story, you know, we're making people nervous. The paparazzi are let out and all.
1: Miss, no, can I tell you? Them come out. They be picturing me, man.
2: Anyway, quickly, I want you to explain to me what the difference between selector and DJ. Okay, I'm listening.
1: All right, the difference between selector and DJ. I don't think it's different still. But anyways, I will tell you about that later on. All right, cool. All right, guess what? I'm going to take a break. When we come back, it will be To Know Is To Know. Here we go.
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0: All right, so once you hear this, you know it's time for To Know Is To Know. We're going to know a little bit of something today. Some animals like, you know, we said earlier that, you know, they can survive being frozen. Frozen solid and still survive. We're going to look at some of them, okay? All right, so some animals like wood frogs, tardigrades, and painted turtles can survive being frozen solid by using natural antifreeze compounds and specialized adaptations. So we have some key examples here, and here we go with the key examples. We have wood frogs, Rana sylvatica. Wood frogs are perhaps the most famous freeze-tolerant animals. During winter, they can freeze solid with up to 65 to 70% of their body water turning to ice. Their heart stops, breathing ceases, and brain activity halts, yet they survive. That is incredible. The secret lies in high concentrations of glucose produced in their liver, which acts as a cryptoprotectant to prevent ice from damaging cells. When temperatures rise in spring, the frogs thaw and resume normal activity as if waking from a long nap. Can you believe that? Wow. Then you have the tardigrades, that's water bears. Tardigrades are microscopic animals capable of surviving extreme conditions, including being frozen solid. They enter a state called cryptobiosis, where metabolic activity nearly stops. Their cells can endure ice formation without damage, allowing them to survive rapid freezing and thawing cycles. Then you have painted turtles. Painted turtles' hatchlings can survive freezing or extracellular fluids while hibernating in mud at the bottom of ponds. They produce natural antifreeze compounds that protect vital tissues, enabling them to endure repeated freeze-thaw cycles during winter. So you have woolly bear caterpillars. Now, these caterpillars can survive extremely low temperatures, reportedly down to 70 degrees Celsius. Down to 70 degrees Celsius in Antarctic populations. They freeze solid during winter and thaw during warmer periods, resuming normal activities. Freeze-tolerant beetles. Certain beetles, such as Alaskan darkling beetles, produce antifreeze proteins that control ice formation in their bodies. These proteins direct ice to form in extracellular spaces while protecting cells, allowing the beetles to remain frozen for months. Ain't that something? Then you have other examples. You have gray tree frogs freeze in leaf litter during water. Then you have box turtles can freeze on land in shallow burrows using urea and glycerol as cryptoprotectants. Then you have Arctic ground squirrels. super cool their bodies below freezing without ice forming, entering top, we call it now, let me see this, torpor. Ah, so they super cool their bodies below freezing without ice forming, entering torpor with no measurable brain activities. Wow. So they have now mechanism of freezer survival. Cryptoprotectants, substances like glucose, glycerol, or urea flood cells to prevent ice crystal damage. Antifreeze proteins direct ice formation to safe areas, protecting cell membranes. Suspended animation, metabolic activity halts, including heartbeat and breathing, allowing survival during frozen periods. Extracellular freezing, ice forms outside cells, drawing water out and concentrating cryptoprotectant inside cells to prevent rupture. These adaptations allow certain animals to endure extreme cold, surviving months in a frozen state, and resume normal life once temperature rise, demonstrating remarkable evolutionary strategies for surviving harsh environment. For somehow I was hopeful to see the iguanas or different sometime kind of lizard, because I do know I think that happened sometime in last year or the year before in Florida, when it was very, very cold in Florida, freezing cold. They were frozen, and I was told and I learned that those lizards or iguanas there, once they are frozen, they will just fall, or the lizards, they will just fall from the tree or falls from the roof, and they will not move until when the cold is out. When, you know, when the cold is out and it starts to warm up, then they just thaw and they are back on their feet, moving. Can you imagine? They just fall. It's like they just freeze and drop, and then after a while they're back up and running again. That is some scary stuff. You see, I don't know if I'll be around any of these things. Like, oh my God, if I see that, if I should ever see that, me take myself, like seriously, do the dance and take myself without a shadow of a doubt. Alright, so that is that for To Know Is To Know, right here on Central 96.3 FM Jamaica. Of course, coming up at 12, it will be Jam in 5. Just reminding you that we're going to have our news, so you can stay with us for news coming up at 12. Going to get into some more music, but let's take a quick little break, and when we come back, more for you.
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Ortiz, Membris Jr., Ian Reed, Kenesha Reed, Ubi, Diane Henry, and much more. 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

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God can do anything, anytime, anywhere. Listen, if you know that you know that you know that you know that you know that you know that there ain't anything impossible for your God, you should, like right now, turn up your music, turn up your radio, turn it up loud, disturb your neighbors. I always encourage disturbing your neighbors. That's not so straight. It's also going to get in trouble one of these days. Anyways, say, is there anything too hard for the Lord? There ain't nothing too hard.

0: any day. What is it raining? Where are you? Like that's where are you again now, Ethan? That's somewhere in Kingston. What a house, eh? Is it raining up there? You're saying it's raining? Lord, Miss Loretta, one boy. I love that. So any day, any hour.
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I know Fenke Fenke, the Bible love you boss like a real bazooka. Hey Anne, good morning to you. I know Anne locking in out of Canada, Toronto, Canada. Good morning to you. Oh, it's morning here on the island of Jamaica, you know. While it's afternoon for you there. You're taking it from the top, Orville Sutherland with Mac 11. When we play them song, we play it for people who are warriors, you know, afraid of warfare when they come out to warfare, you know. Like we warfare for our children, we warfare for our families, we warfare for our jobs, we warfare, listen, for our life. Warfare for our salvation, you best believe. It's not a walk in the park, you know what I mean? If you love the word, you are willing to fight. You gotta fight. The Bible says contend for the faith. Hey, I have one question and I'm gonna even drop it today. I have a question. I hope and pray that Uncle Wayne G will be able to help me with this. But I'll do it after the news. Quite interesting. It's a conversation I've heard. And it was quite interesting and intriguing. Me dear, when I heard that question, I'm like, my love. And of course, the people are saying that anybody who did that, they go against the orders and the will of God. And the maga L. My love, very interesting, but I will tell you right after the news today. But remind me about it, please don't let me forget, because Lord God, I may just very well forget it, you know. Yes, sir, it is very hot. It was a very, very hot conversation, you know. Listen, Auntie Chong, good morning, Simsima. Hey, Simsima, make sure you're present for the one there, okay? You are needed on the front line. Listen, it is quite interesting. Listen to me, when I heard the conversation, I really got my little mouth involved in the argument. Because me have to defend me, honestly, I had to defend my own now. But my love, when they went down into history and all that history, they say we dishonor God. People who do such a thing dishonor the order of God. Uncle Wayne G, me think me gonna need you for the 1 year. Me tell you that point blank. Me think me gonna need help, Bishop, because you know you had this call about it. You know. All right? So I promise you, we're gonna look at it. We're gonna talk about it right after the news. We have a few more minutes to go before we get to the news. No, sir, this is interesting. It had to part.

0: Well, so you know, I want to remind you that December 5 will be the event, the concert. You hear the ads now going out, will be the event that, what you call it, no? Yes, sir. No, sir. Well, y'all want, listen, I cannot give out that information. I said after the news, we have just 15 more minutes before we get up to news time, right? Mm-hmm. But well, one more juicy argument here. It's going to be easy. Wait, I say, on Essence. 15 more minutes to go, and after that, after news, we will dive into this juicy piece of conversation. It's quite interesting. I need the opinions of our ladies. We need the opinions of our men. We need the opinions of everyone, basically. However, back to what I was telling you of the concert December 5 at the Anglican Church Hall is one that you absolutely you cannot miss it. December 5, that clash between Uncle Wayne G and Brother Gary, that's a concert you cannot miss. Listen, I hear the fire, the steam behind the heat, rather, not even the steam, the heat behind this clash coming up. It's not normal. So if you have not gotten your ticket yet, please grab your tickets now. And if you're going to wait until you get to the gate, that's all right. But all you know, say, don't miss it. Do not miss this awesome event coming up December 5. We have 2 more months. Matter of fact, we have a month before we catch December 5, you know, brother. I'm telling you, it is going to be massive. We can't express them. We tell us, say, look here, the eye behind us, something, you know, normal. You know, people call, people are true. What people are said this, people are said that. Between Uncle Wayne G and Brother Gary, it's not normal. So, make sure you come. And of course, one of our featured act is none other than this one. Our very own, live and direct, with us, Kevin Downswell himself.
1: There's always somebody talking about me, but really, I don't mind.

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I told you today is big up your ends and big up your friends. Hey, good morning to you, servant of the Most High.

Let me tell you, this little bit of topic, I'm gonna make blood boil today. 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Say what now? I must say, some of y'all need to go repent.

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A very pleasant afternoon and welcome to Jam in 5. Curfew imposed in St. Elizabeth amid threat of double murder reprisal.

In St. Elizabeth, Jamaica, police have imposed a 48-hour curfew on 8 communities amid the threat of reprisal in relation to Saturday's double murder in Luana. The communities of Hodges Land, Luana, Speculation, Cambridge, Spring Park, Brompton, Fifees, Penn, and Crawford are under curfew as at 6 p.m. on Sunday, October 11, until 6 p.m. on Tuesday, October 13. Head of the St. Elizabeth Police Superintendent Coleridge Minto said the threat of reprisal stems from the murder of one of two men in Saturday's gun attack, identified as Shadrick Watson, a resident of Hodges Land. Police also theorized that Watson's killing stemmed from another murder committed on August 22, 2025 in Hodges Land. The intelligence is that persons aligned to Watson are planning reprisal, and as such, a curfew is now in effect. $96 billion in missed opportunities. Opposition senators scold government for failing to utilize allocated funds. Nearly $100 billion allocated to Jamaica's capital budget over the past decade went unspent, leaving major road, water, and health infrastructure projects severely underfunded and depriving Jamaicans across the island of critical improvements, opposition Senator Ramon Small Ferguson has charged. He made the claim during his contribution to the State of the Nation debate in the Senate on October 9, arguing that the government's failure to utilize the allocated funds has hampered investment in essential public infrastructure. According to Small Ferguson, the economic reform that started under the Portia Simpson-Miller administration when Dr. Peter Phillips was finance minister created the fiscal space from which the current Andrew Holness-led government has benefited. But he lamented what he called missed opportunities, citing that the country's capital budget finances roads, water systems, hospitals, and other infrastructure that improve public services and expand our capacity to growth. Small Ferguson said, budgeting for that investment is a commitment. Delivering it is the responsibility. The opposition senator told Parliament that over the 10 fiscal years from 2016 to 2017 to 2025-2026, approximately $635.7 billion was originally budgeted for capital expenditure by central government. Of that amount, approximately 539.4 billion was actually spent. And finally, back on top, MBU brushed aside a cavalier return to JPL summit. Turner's Clarendon, Montego Bay United reclaimed the lead in the Jamaica Premier League after dominating Cavalier 3-1 in their first round game played at Turner's Oval in Clarendon on Sunday. Despite conceding for the first time this season, MBU improved to 13 points, three more than Waterhouse, who play tonight, while Cavalier, who were losing for the first time this season, stayed in sixth place on 7 points. Dumbe Holding got their first win of the season after four straight losses, edging Malines United 1-0, while Humble Lion got their second straight point, holding Chapleton Maroons to a nil-all draw. After back-to-back 1-0 wins, MBU exploded with three goals, the most they have scored in one game this season, maintaining in the process their unbeaten start to the season.
Deion J. Brown and Dwight Merrick both scored their second goal of the season, and Ricardo Ramsey scored his first, with Christopher Ainsworth scoring for Cavalier, ending MBU's run of not conceding a goal at 412 minutes. And that wraps it up for Jamming 5 right here on Central 96.3 FM Jamaica. Do join us again this evening at 6 for more news in details with Alexia King-White. I am Dahlia Dawkins. Good afternoon.

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done. 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I tell you, it's going to be awesome. I believe it with my heart, my whole heart. It's going to be magnificent. A concert that you don't want to miss. I don't want to miss it. No, sir. Livespear Rapture Taris, I will be there, you know, and I'll be one of your MCs, as you know, as you heard. That's what's going to happen. My love. So, make sure you get your tickets. Make sure you have your tickets ready and waiting to enjoy the night with us. That's December 5, okay? We're getting in a little bit of something now. I know you're all waiting for that little bit of juicy information that I have to, you know, disperse. Big word. But I'll let you know in a few. I'm coming to you. I said I am thirsting for the water of life. I beg you help me. Come on to make my God.

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1: Listen, when I say I'm worried about my soul, look here now. Let us talk, okay? We're going to talk. The number to call is, of course, 876-347-4201. And if you are, Lord, God, no, hold on. Yes, the number to call is 876-347-4201. That's our local line.

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Again, 718. Write it down, na man. 718-725-8947. 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Call me and participate in this discussion. 718. That's the international line you want to call.

talk. Sim, where are you? It seems I'm in Africa. Sim, I know, because when you have matters like these to talk about and to discuss, Sim, you are needed, because you know, say, you're always upon the winds of stealing, you know, man. Yeah, I know that. So, here's the conversation that came out whilst I was, you know, traveling. Now, the pastor was adamant about the matter. Anya, there, where's Anne? Say something, because you know, so you can't pass this a story. And Anne, where are you? Anne, say something, do something. Missy, say you're the boat, and you are still with me. That is Anne Marie. My girl Anne, you have to make me know, say you're there, because you all need to help me here. Okay? Good. So, the pastor, the name I will not mention, says that if you are a child of God, any woman that is a child of God and is married and take contraceptive, she is walking in error with the word of God. They are in error with the word of God. They are going against the principles of God. No. I have heard a conversation like that some years ago. Years ago. When I say years, I mean high school years ago. And I'm saying to myself that this idea and this discussion or conversation is still out there. Amazingly so, that it is. I ask for you to tell me what you think about such statement. They argued a point. Another lady that was beside me, she argued a point. She argued the point to say that with the economy and how things are difficult for everybody right now, the safest thing to do is that they ought to prevent or to protect themselves from having more than what they can actually handle. Menagalaim strikes some solid point though. Menagalaim, have me thinking, to be honest. Have me thinking. When he brought up to me, or to us rather, I was on the side of what the lady said. I said, considering and where the struggles are financially, not everybody is able to handle certain matters. When you have too many mouths to feed, you're stretching yourself thin. Somebody's going to go out not having food. Cannot be maintained. And I argued the point to say that wisdom is therefore justified by her children. I mean, that's what the Bible says. And if that's what the Bible says, then I can only go based off what the Bible said, that wisdom is justified by her children. He said to us that the problem that we have, he said, don't we believe or think that back in Bible days, they had the same issue, but did not God deliver? Back in history, there was always somebody who struggled back in Bible history, but they did not have any form of what is called family planning.

our family, our contraceptives, none of which was present in those days. He also said, I listen carefully so I can quote him now. He said, back then, it is God who caused a woman to conceive, and it is God who can cause a woman not to conceive. So he believes that women who takes it up on themselves to do this, whether it is agreed on by both party, he said that whoever agreed to such thing, they err before God, they dishonor God. Hence, they need to repent. What do you think? I need your opinion on this. Now, the question is, should Christians indulge in family planning? I tell you, you know, I can tell that a lot of us may not agree, and some may agree, but I want you to talk to me about it. Maybe some minister, pastor, leader that is listening can shed a greater light on this particular matter. Because me, I say no. If I am married and my finances are not together where I can feed another mouth, why in God's name am I going to become pregnant and bring a child in the world to suffer? Then it boils back to, is because we do not trust God, who is the provider of all things. He asked the question when we listened, you know, back in Bible history, when women would be pregnant and women cannot get pregnant, and women have a certain amount, didn't they stop? Didn't God just shut the wombs after that? And did not God provide? He believes that God is the provider. He is the provider of everything. He made mention of the scripture saying, take no thought for tomorrow, what you shall eat, what you shall drink, what you shall wear. He provides for everything. So, people who indulge, not people, he spoke directly about those that consider themselves to be a part of the church and are in holy matrimony, should not. It is wrong for them to indulge in family planning as people of God. Let me know, what's your take on what was said? I try to give it as best as possible as to how, you know, he put it across, and I believe that I got it all. I was very attentive, but I don't know. What do you think? Is that so or is it not so? You can call me overseas. If you're overseas, you have an international line, 718-725-8947. Or local number, you can WhatsApp. You can call straight, 876-347-4201. Brother Leonard, we need to hear from you. Sim, we need to hear from you. We don't have to help me out today. Please, let me know
what your take is for this matter. Let me get to a message and even realize. Let me get to a message. All right. So, I'll get into some more music right about now. Is it right or is it wrong for women that are saved to take, and that are saved and married, to take contraceptive? Some women have gone far as to doing what is called a tie. They call it tie off. So they tie where they won't get pregnant any at all. Ever again. So, quite interesting. As I said, quite interesting. Give me your feedback, guys. Don't leave me hanging now. Give me your feedback.

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1: Hi, good afternoon to you and the radio family.
0: How are you?
1: Are you hearing me?
0: I am hearing you.
1: Okay. Mm-hmm. I'm hearing of okay, it's gone. Okay. So I heard your lovely question.
0: Mm-hmm.
1: Very controversial. Okay, so for me, I know you said the question is, do we think that Christian
0: who are
1: married couples is supposed to
0: take
1: contraceptive?
0: Mm-hmm.
1: All right. Now, before we even answer that one, I'm going to say no. But before that, you were saying quite a bit of things. And big up Birdie, the Birdie that told me that you were calling me out.
0: No, but me cannot come with juicy argument and you're not there. That don't make no sense.
1: This family is awesome, right? I wasn't listening and somebody called me and said, yes, it's a family. So thank you, Birdie. Okay, so, you know, family. A family consists of a mother and a father. All right? So it's supposed to be a balance. And enough when time we go get start, even have sex out of marriage. That's the first thing. Enough.
0: Mm-hmm.
1: So because God had wanted it to be balanced, that's why there's a man and a woman. So, you know, one doesn't be too overwhelmed with, you know, especially the childbearing. Because, you know, children can be a little bit rambunctious at times.
0: Mm-hmm.
1: So daddy would be there to help. That's the first thing. That's for support. All support. Financial support, emotional support, all of that.
0: Mm-hmm.
1: Now, when you get... I am sure that when you begin to work at this radio station, there were some things that you get that you can do, right? So you had gotten an order to do something, right?
0: Mm-hmm.
1: So we have gotten a mandate.
0: Mm-hmm.
1: Go and multiply and replenish the earth.
0: Well, he made mention of that all too. Right. I didn't even remember saying put in that part. I'm not care his story, good man. All right. I'm not in peace of his story.
1: Don't worry, never... So, yeah, that was a command.
0: Yes.
1: That was a command that mm-hmm. we're supposed to go and replenish the earth.
0: Yes.
1: How we go about it would have been coming from the institution of marriage, right?
0: As you're
1: I said,
0: right.
1: A couple.
0: Mm-hmm.
1: All right. Now, I believe that, I don't want to get so controversial, but as he said, go and replenish the earth.
0: Mm-hmm.
1: Now, the Bible also said, blessed is the man whose quiver is full with them.
0: Ah, right? Yes.
1: There were women in the Bible
0: mm-hmm.
1: who did not have the joy. Pregnancy is painful, birth, especially birth.
0: Mm-hmm.
1: For some persons, pregnancy painful right through from the moment they conceive until delivery.
0: Yeah.
1: But it's a joyful process. That's why they call it the forgotten pain, because you forget it as soon as baby come and you forget, say, you see your nice baby with everything, you forgot about it.
0: Mm-hmm.
1: So persons who weren't able to get that joy of conceiving would have gone and bawled to God. The person was right in the fact that he said it was God, because me and one man can go together. We'll be going together. Like Elizabeth and Zachariah. They've been going together. They were married. They were in the Levitical. They know they were doing their work to God.
0: Mm-hmm.
1: So they did not get the joy of childbearing. So it can be that they were going together, not getting through, because it is God who... I think it was Isaac and Rachel... When she said, give me child. If you don't give me child, I'm going to die. And he turned to her. You know, watch what only for Africans see him, you know. And give me child. He said, is it I who give children?
0: Mm-hmm.
1: So it is God who gives children. I could be having sex with this man from before me born till now. You understand? If it is not up to God for
0: right.
1: me to have a child,
0: right.
1: then I will not.
0: Mm-hmm.
1: Now, as Christians, we're supposed to be believing. And I think a lot of us at some point in time been preaching to other person sometimes are preaching about God, and yet still in the back of our mind we still doubt God. So it is us, for Christians, that we go to God You know, we can talk to God because He's a Father. Psalm 103 said, as a father pitied a child. You know, the same things that go in heaven goes on earth, because you can't run go to God, like you can't run go to the Prime Minister. So we can talk to God. Okay, God, so the thing is what we get the thing back on front. We're supposed to counsel with God about our lives. All right? Okay, God, we want 2 children. God said, no, we're supposed to have 3. You understand what I'm saying?
0: Mm-hmm.
1: So therefore, He will be the one to take care of your financial need. He will provide for you. He will take care of everything if we believe Him, if we trust Him down to the T, we trust Him down to the sex of our child. We are supposed to have a relationship with Him so much, so that we cultivate that relationship with Him so much that we're supposed to ask Him and anything, talk to Him like a friend that he is, and He is a friend because He called us friends. So I believe that we're not supposed to be taking contraceptives. The women back in the days, they did not know anything about contraceptives. It is all up to God. He opened your womb and He closes it. That is my argument. I don't believe, because you see, anything that goes in your body that is not of God, it always causes something off. It's contrary off. We get so messed up, it messes up our
0: immune
1: gynecological system.
0: Oh. The
1: and then it messes up our whole body. It turns off everything that was supposed to be flowing naturally. Mm-hmm. It starts to cause one problem on the other. So mm-hmm. personally, I don't believe that we're supposed to be taking. I believe that we're supposed to also be dependent on God, and that He will fulfill. Because there has never been a part in the Bible where we have never seen where God work out something for somebody. He feed Elijah with the raven, right? Him send her to go over this. He will take care of us and our children. I don't believe we think
0: but
1: that
0: then,
1: we're supposed to have
0: but Sima,
1: to
0: okay.
1: And we count him.
0: All right, Sim, watch this now, right? But here's the thing. Are you still there with me?
1: That's just my take on it.
0: Okay, so listen here now, Sim. What about those families that the husband, they have about, 4 kids with each other, 4 children, mm-hmm. and then the husband up and leave. And the lady have to be carrying the burden of those 4 kids all by herself, taking care of them financially, emotionally, okay. and all that. And then for whatever reason, she got married again. And then this other person is going to come and ask her, say, you know, I need a child. She should give him a child. Considering what she had gone through with 4 already. Before. Surviving 4. So.
1: Okay. so as with everything else, mm-hmm. as I have said, you know, prior, seeking, and finding out who is.
0: But remember, you know. What about the part of the scripture we say? The part of the scripture we say wisdom is justified by her children.
1: Okay. So
0: if you know, if one knows that they're financially struggling, not mm-hmm. able to take care of their themselves. Yeah.
1: Go get more fun plenty, not you.
0: Go get, exactly. And then now they have to be out there literally begging for bread. Because of the situation at hand. You know, best if them put a stop order to make sure that they don't, that mean they don't think they're dishonoring their husband or anything like that, if they come to a mutual
1: thank you very much
0: understanding to say the husband say, all right baby, look here, you know, I don't think I want to go any further with childbearing now, so make we just put a stop to it. And she say, all right, no problem. Do you believe that God holds them accountable for that if they made a decision together? Because what the pastor is saying is that that's not their call to make. to make a decision. They know their financial stand and their financial ground. They know what they are facing, and they made a decision together to not go any further with childbearing. The pastor is saying that is not their call to make and that they are in error. Yet the Bible says you have to use wisdom. Because if you know you can't go feed them, where you go have them for? Where are you going to go beyond your reach? Me think that a wisdom. What do you say? You're muted. I think you are muted.
1: Sorry about that. Okay. Sorry about that.
0: Mm-hmm.
1: My face. Okay, so yes, that's what I'm saying. Who gives wisdom? Who gives the wisdom? So therefore, we still have to go back together again. I like the fact that you said come to a mutual understanding. Like in 1 Corinthians, there we're talking about when the man body belongs, the sex part of the marriage, when you need to go and extended period of fasting, you come to a mutual understanding.
0: Mm-hmm.
1: Right? So therefore my husband and I can come to a mutual understanding, say, okay, so we don't want anymore. But in truth and in fact, it's not about us alone.
0: Mm-hmm.
1: You know, we have to go to God. We have to go to God. God is the middle person. We have to go to him and say, okay, God, me and my husband, we decided, is this of you? Are we doing your will? You understand? We still have to seek God, because God is the one. It says the beginning of wisdom.
0: Mm-hmm.
1: Something like that. You know, God is the beginning of wisdom, and so because God is the one who gives wisdom.
0: Mm-hmm.
1: So we still have to check in with God. It's not just about ourselves getting up and doing. And because we're so used to asking ourselves these questions, oh, I want to do this. Oh, it's all about me. And you know, eventually we put God on the back burner. So we just start developing all about us as human beings. We check in, we take counsel with ourselves, and we don't find our counseling with God. So I believe that, yes, I can come to an agreement with my husband, and my husband can come to agreement with me, but we also need to take it up with God, because God is the one who gives us wisdom. We don't just run and jump and take it up. And say, even to have a child, we go to God, and to stop, we go back to him. And I understand that it is because we're so dependent on ourselves. Why we're saying, why financial never come true, the money never come true, this never come true. He said he will supply all our needs. And we have to take him at his words, because he does not go back on his word. So It's not just for me to come drop and stop. I have to take counsel with God. Remember the man in the Bible that he was supposed to, you know, back then when somebody died, you can go and produce children on his behalf. And when he reached that part, that climaxing part, he make his seed spill on the ground. God killed him because he was supposed to procreate for his brother. So he did not take counseling with God, because he said that, oh, I'm not producing nothing for me.
0: You're muted again.
1: Oh. Okay, mm-hmm. Why is my face doing that? Sorry about that. That's just my take on it, though. We have to go to God. He said he will supply all our needs. He will take care of us.
0: You know, it's a hard one, though. You do know.
1: I do know
0: this is a hard pill to swallow.
1: Yeah, but
0: especially for those women who are not taking contraceptive. Especially for women who are not taking contraceptive, but they are
1: children.
0: They tie their tubes. They tie their tubes. So how the part they go?
1: Oh, it's still a form of contraceptive. It's still a form of contraceptive. And the funny thing about sometimes is that sometimes we marry to somebody, but you know, to be really, it's not our husband. So like how we were going through a situation, and then when we meet your husband, now we cut off a tube and then something, and then now, you know, we probably say, oh gosh, my husband wants a child now, because this man is so faithful, he's doing all of this, whatever the case might be, you know, and then we can't.
0: Well, I know of a situation personally. There is this friend of mine, I know a situation where she's now married. She did a tie-off. She has her children. I think she has about 5 kids, if I'm not mistaken. And she is now married, and she's married to a man who have never had a child. He wants a child, you know. So, Lord Jesus.
1: You see, in all of that, and that can also lead to frustration because, hey, men have a mentality to take things like, I can't come here and take care of, and I don't have somebody here. That is one of the things that is also.
0: But so, you see, but the thing is that individual weathered the storm by herself with all them five kids.
1: And I understand that she's not.
0: Upon her last go, after she had the last child, she said, "Okay, that is it." Until after that, this person up and leave. So she decided to cut the tears, and they up and leave, and she have to carry that all five by herself. So she's trying to save herself.
1: Yes,
0: I'm telling you, it's a hard road.
1: It's a hard road. And I can tell you, I understand that. I totally understand that. But you know, I heard this lady say to us one time, she said that she never knew that she could have asked God for a husband. And so, you know, he said he will give us the desires of our heart at times. And so I guess probably sometimes, sometimes you're asking something, sometimes you don't bother ask. We can ask for specification too as well. And if God sees it, that he will give. Because if she doesn't stand strong, or if he doesn't stand strong and just say, okay, she can't give me any, then he's probably just going to start looking over the fence over there and think the pastor is green over there. And then that is...
0: I'm just going to fetch a youth and come back.
1: There are other ways for working that out as well in these days and time, according to them, which, you know, we don't really support everything, but yeah, we just support something.
0: You know, as I said before, I at first when he started to talk, I was a little defensive. I'm going to be honest. I was a little defensive about the fact that, listen, with our financial state and all of these things, but I'm telling you, he pointed out some stuff scripturally that have me backed up in a corner where I have to be thinking now. Me feel all a steady mind to say, no, man. But come to think of it, in truth and in fact, when he said that is not our call to make, it kind of strike a little note that my head me and said, then, you know, all this time we do things because we are trying to make sure, say, okay, we don't. Because then you have some people who are easy, my God. As you say, who live here, they are pregnant.
1: Yes.
0: They are easy. They are so easy. So you can just imagine, okay, you have your first one and... You know, you go back to being happy again. And by Taya Queen, bam, you have one a 1 year old, the other one a 1 plus, a come 2 plus, 3 plus. Back to, and you're going to say, okay, do not pace yourself. Don't take it. This is where I become defensive with this. When I said to him, say, are you saying no? That I must not that I wouldn't give my husband children, but are you going to say that I must not pace myself knowing that, okay, I am very fertile? Right, you're gonna say I have to pace myself. So if I take it until my first child reaches 2 to 3 years old or 5 years old, and I said, okay, we can try again. At least we pacing ourselves to get into it, because I mean, you don't want to have a bag of children and you can't, one can't help the other, brother. Make it make sense. I believe that is wisdom, and I believe that God would not hold me accountable to think wisely.
1: And I believe also too, you see, like how Joshua did command the sun to stand still. I believe also if we have that faith and say, Lord,
0: no, we don't have that faith because we have a relationship with God, auntie. We don't go play that coming. Look here. I'm gonna say, hold on, man. Me gonna say, God, you say tonight, make no baby appear. I am going to just enjoy myself. And when me go in and start enjoy myself, no, you hear say, bam, a month after you are 6 weeks.
1: No, but
0: I can't take it.
1: If if it's a case where we, it's, as we said, it's a friendship, you know, it is just a friendship, because we have to get to that place where we have to, we can, like, so to speak, command things, and it happens. The man tell the bear to eat up, if the man eats up. You understand me? It's so we have to have, it's there that we are supposed to reach. Actually, we really want to say water down, you know, but yeah, we water down with faith. And if faith water down, we water down with self, and I believe that we can speak things into being.
0: But this text says, this text says, essence, me na go. Hold on, let me see. Let me catch it good. Okay, so let me put it in context. Let me put it in context here. The text says, in other words, I will not allow myself to be loose where I'm going to have children countless of times when God give me wisdom.
1: Okay. To each his own. Somebody have two, another have,
0: but it's
1: five.
0: it's a serious matter though, Simsiman. Let me tell you, it's a serious matter, because when you really look at it, if you really really want to play, and it shows us up, you know, because as you said rightfully, it shows us up, because we are not in friendship and relationship with God to the point where, remember, you know, Anna prayed and asked God to grant her the desire of her heart to have Samuel. Mm-hmm. You understand? Because the Bible said that the Lord shut up her womb.
1: Okay.
0: And then when she prayed, God opened her womb and she conceived. And if we carry that relationship, as you rightfully said, and we have to take stock of this thing and look upon it really and truly, as people of God, if we were in good, deep relationship with God and in obedience, even if we go to God and we say, Lord, I don't believe that I can handle this, you know, or whatever,
1: yeah.
0: You say, God, I wish not to conceive anymore. I ask you to shut my womb now. Me can't angle. Me don't know. Yeah. I think God will, because there are still people in this world right now, they can't have children. They're not able. They're not able to produce. Can God shut up their womb?
1: Okay. And
0: then you have some who will drop them like goat.
1: You know how much Samuels are not being born, or how many Peters are not being born, because we take matters into our own hands.
0: Well, he said that too.
1: Okay.
0: He said that too. You look like you went and listened to the man then. You didn't have the care with me. Mine, you know.
1: I'm new. The Holy Spirit is not new.
0: Look, I tell you, it's a serious matter. I'm telling you the truth. The conversation had me thinking. When it comes on to contraceptive and people of God, the church, you know?
1: Yeah. You know,
0: you know what I'm glad for? I am happy for me. I mean, I have no more children. Kudos to those. Happy for those who, you know, are on the journey.
1: Guess what? You can come to that conclusion and say, oh Lord, I did my duty already. I replenish. I did what you put me here. Father, no. We can't stop now. Please, let's answer.
0: Yeah, you know what I mean? Right now, we have come to, we can't just say, God, we have come to the end of our journey. Simsima, let me take this call.
1: All right, dear. No problem.
0: All right. Central 96, good afternoon.
2: Yes, dear, Sam.
0: Lord, God, no.
2: This is another angle that you can take this thing on.
0: Mm-hmm.
2: Suppose you have a couple. Mm-hmm. Say one of them is not a Christian.
0: That Jesus, I know.
2: And the man goes out of the way and he contracts one of these STD, one of sexual transmitted disease, mm-hmm. like AIDS or mm-hmm. something like that.
0: Mm-hmm.
2: Wouldn't that woman be thinking of contraceptives to protect herself?
0: Lord God, you know. Lord Jesus.
2: She can have an issue in which the doctors feel that another pregnancy would be dangerous for her.
0: Life-threatening.
2: So she would have to consider contraceptive.
0: Yeah, but look, you know, that you raise a good point. But here again, the same thing with Simsima that I said earlier. Is if us as a child of God, people of God, we're supposed to have the relationship with God so much that we can pray about these things. He's a healing Jesus.
2: Well, I don't know.
0: Look here.
2: Maybe our faith is not there.
0: My love, if I don't know, Jesus, I forgot, help me, because if me in a relationship and my significant other got road and come back, you best believe, you know, man. Me not left myself careless, you know, brother. I'm not saying that I am faithless, that God won't protect me. I use wisdom, sorry. Look here, brother.
2: It has happened to people, you know.
0: I have to go use it because we have to care for myself at the end of the day.
2: Of course.
0: It is so much to this thing. There is just so much to this thing, Auntie Chung, that, I mean, again, as I said earlier, it had me thinking, and with what you are now saying, it comes right back around to say, boy, it's a hard saying to say, okay, not to do this as a child of God. But then he go back round to corner we up to say, in whom do we put our trust?
2: You have to protect yourself. The situation in which the female might not know that the husband who might not be saved is running around out there, and she gets caught in a situation like this, which endangers her life forever. But what about people who know? You're going to take precaution.
0: Lord Jesus. Then you're going to make them quote this other part of the scripture. Say, look here, you will drink deadly stuff and it will not harm you. You will. God damn. And then I'm going to show you, say, Peter. Then I'm going to tell you, say, Peter, when he took up his serpent, I never knows the serpent knife and he's snatching upon him, but him never dead.
2: Right.
0: Look here, they have too much scripture for corner. We are putting something here, you know.
2: I was reading last night the story of David and Uriah's wife.
0: Middle of.
2: Right?
0: Mm-hmm.
2: David was actually a man of God, you know.
0: Yes.
2: But he went and sinned. God could have prevented that pregnancy, but why did God allow the woman to get pregnant?
0: Why, mate? You see, all of that. Because God could have shut up. What's her name again?
2: Bathsheba.
0: Yeah. He could have shut up Bathsheba womb.
2: Right.
0: But he want to fix David business. I'm making a ball over in Pitney.
2: Yes.
0: Absalom. Yes.
2: And then God put the child.
0: My love. Wow. Boy. You know, this, look here, this thing is something else. You know, there's so much to it. There's just so much to it that so many, and it still points to one thing at the end of it. That's what I and I mean, Simsima brought it all perfectly. One listener said that David had to be disciplined. So God make sure saying he get a child and then him suffer the loss of a child because Bathsheba suffered the loss of her husband because of what him do and all these things. Well, but as I said, this corners my mind in a sense where, as a church, where are we really? Where are we positioned really? That we can, when we come against certain things or stand up for certain things, it forces us to find it shows us that we are not again. To me, that we are not so, as Simsima said, our faith had been watered down. You know, go on with nothing.
2: Yeah. You mean in speaking to the situation and things happen?
0: Yeah, or trusting God for certain things, or asking God for certain things, or, you know, or, you know, for God to do certain things, as the pastor said.
2: God is allowing us to use our wisdom.
0: Me love all of this something.
2: Yes, there's wisdom, and it says praise up the principal thing, so we should have the wisdom to know what to do in certain situations, as what I mentioned a while ago.
0: Well, I don't say no, but then he is saying that where God is the one who gives life and he takes it, and if God is allowing a woman to be pregnant, to bring life, to reprocreate, to replenish the earth, it is not our call to make, to say, okay, we are going to take contraceptive to prevent the replenishing of whatever his word to, because when they do that, he said, well, when that is done, they are preventing his word from going forth in the earth as how he had planned it.
2: But look at this basin. If a woman, as I said, if she knows, well, if she didn't know, and she got pregnant from a husband who gave her aid, right?
0: Mm-hmm.
2: And she bring forth that life. That baby's the one that's affected, you know. Is that God's will, really?
0: So we don't believe in that healing again. The healing Jesus. Well, and hold, don't say a word. Let's take a break.
3: Yes. The station with the best music. 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
2: Already, we are back with you, Auntie Chung. What were you saying now, Auntie Chung? Look at, what were you saying again? Tell me.
3: I was saying now that if God gives life, and then this woman actually gets pregnant with a child who is infected with the HIV disease or AIDS disease, would that be really God's will to bring that child into this world to suffer?
2: Well, yeah, why wouldn't he? And the child may not suffer. What if God brought the child into this world for the parent to use their God-given gift and stuff to do the right thing, to bring about a change, to bring about a deliverance? Okay, look at this. A parent, they have their children, and some of them, I mean, they plan together, husband and wife. They start having their children. The first child comes, they come as one of those special needs child, right? They go back again, another one, a special need child.
3: And the last one has a syndrome.
2: All of them. So each child that she has is a special need child. They have some Down syndrome or something. So wouldn't you say, okay, look, I am not going down the road again to get another one. I'm going to stop it right here because peradventure the next one come is going to be a Down syndrome child.
3: I don't want to go back again.
2: No, personally speaking, if I go the first time, it's a Down syndrome. No, I'll go back one second time. I tell you that.
3: Exactly.
2: Well, then.
3: Because it takes a lot out of you to care for a child like that.
2: Exactly. It make you make sense. You know, you gotta have wisdom, gotta use wisdom.
3: Yes.
2: And in the interim, we have to petition God. I think that's where it is. We have to petition God. We have to talk to God. We have to go into God, and that's why the Bible comes back to say, you know, Auntie Chung, he said that in all our ways we should acknowledge him and he will direct our path. And one of the things that we really don't do is to acknowledge God in everything what we are doing. Yeah. Even getting married, just know so we like the guy, yeah, and him nice, him sweet, tall, dark and handsome, a hot chocolate, you know.
3: Impulsive.
2: And we just go ahead and we run on and we do what we're doing and we say, okay, I will take you as my husband or I'll take you as my wife. And then you find, say, you know what, you two aren't compatible. Because if the two of you come together and start producing children, you're going to have a child coming up with Down syndrome. Or you're going to have a child coming up with such. Or you're going to have a... And so sometimes we don't even check with God with some of the things that we're doing. We just go with whatever we heart desire.
3: Exactly, because if you notice people in the past who used to get married, they used to go to God about it and invite other people to help them to pray about the situation. Today, it hardly happens.
2: No, man, I lick and run right now these days. If you just lick and just go in. Lick.
3: The passion.
2: Yeah, man, I know. Listen, we've got so much to
3: the passion and impulse.
2: I believe that we got so much that we have to look back on, revamp. Anne says, use that wisdom to see God. Don't make decisions for him. That is good. Nice one, Anne. Nice one, Anne. That is where we ought to be. Exactly. That's what we need to do. So, yeah. That's what we need to do. And to say, boy, you know what? And say, God, listen, I don't want to do this, but God, what are you saying concerning this matter? Should I? And that's what the principle, you know, Auntie Chung, back in Bible history.
3: Yeah. Yeah.
2: It's the principle. They go and they petition the Lord. You never see nobody to come and save. They go before God and they petition God.
3: Yes,
2: Father, should I, if it pleases you, may I do whatever you we not acknowledge him as with daddy good yet. A truth we attack, I'm guilty too. Many if you go in a repentance.
3: In the Old Testament, you notice how they used to allow the priest to help them make decisions. They go to the priest to talk to God.
2: And they go petition on their behalf. And they get, yeah. So we not really go on with nothing in all truth and honesty. We not go on with nothing anti-chong. We just know, so we are doing things, and we are doing, and we don't go to God and ask him if this is what he wants, or if this is his will. And when we buck up in a wall, now we ball. Me I say, ouch, God, that we are mixed on that palm, because I'm guilty.
3: That's right.
2: That's why I'm not preach palm people, and I preach palm myself, you know. Me guilty, idiot. So many things that I take myself and do, and God didn't tell me to do it. I end up in a position where I cry day in, day out. Holla, this, what I want to change. God, and you can't change it because you made a decision. You did not use wisdom and come to God.
3: I know the vibe, because I have been guilty of the passion.
2: Me love.
3: Passion, right?
2: Me dear.
3: Mm-hmm. It's roadblock.
2: It's roadblock. So, you know, I mean, it's so true. I love this, what you said, Anne. That's something they sing. It's it right. Use that wisdom to seek God. Don't make decisions for him. And we've made so many decisions for God. And God has said, look here, will you make decisions for me? If I never ask you. And we turn around and ball Allah and these things.
3: Yeah.
2: Serious. Wow. It's, boy, it really, I'm telling you, since that conversation, there's something I can't have me up wicked. Not that I'm doing anything, though. Just so, let me put that out there.
3: it goes to show that sometimes we're not on the white line at all.
2: Not at all.
3: We're not walking on the white line.
2: You know, still good.
3: God becomes secondary in most of the things that we do today.
2: Which is true.
3: And that's why we are facing so many roadblocks.
2: Which is true. It is so true. Yeah. Wow. So true.
3: Well, that's my little bit that I contributed today.
2: My dear, thank you. Wow. this thing, and Simsim and even making it better. Thank you, Auntie Chung, for calling.
3: You're welcome. Welcome.
2: All right. It is so serious. It is really, really a serious, serious, serious thing that I don't know, Simsim come add to what the gentleman said. Can I me up again if you look and think deeply on where we are as the church, and where we are as people who say we serve God and serving him with a true heart. It puts me in a place where me have all a deep meds, you know, and I say, nah, man. But we not really do what we ought to do as people of God. In all honesty, we just do what we are doing and just say, God, you know, we are so guilty of just doing what we are doing, and we just invite God in our eating. So if you go in, brother, you know this, you know that's not how it's supposed to be. We do what we're doing, and then we just say, God, come in at this now. And so if you go, we need to go to him first, and then when he gives the instruction, we do. We can't do what we are doing and invite him in it. Oh God, come in and be a part of this. God, none of so you work, brother. Him I go leave if you do what you are doing and you book your two and something. He sit down and say, all right, he start count down 2, 3, 4, 5. He just start count down. He said, yep, you soon reach. Oh, yep, he's coming to me. Oh, she's coming. She's soon come. Hold on there. Let me count. 10, 9, 8, 7. I'm right. We are back at his feet, bawling, hollering. Oh, God, God, help me. Help me, take me out of this. God, I shouldn't have. And God said, but you didn't come to me first. You just do what you do. So what you want me to do now? You're going to bear it. You're going to feel it. You're going to live it until whatever happen, because he now deliver you out of it. Look at David. Let's take a walk down memory lane pan David. You think David never did want to rewrite the wrong that he did with Uriah? And the fact same take. He wanted that. He would have wished Bathsheba never did get pregnant any at all. He would have wished God take back the baby out of the belly. But the baby done that. And God allow him to go through the whole motion and go through where the child born, grew up, and turn against him. Look here. You gotta feel it. That's how he make we have to live what we choose. And then we say, boy, God wicked to me. He never wicked to you. He wicked to yourself. You are wicked to yourself. Because you did not petition. You never ask him questions. We just do what we are do. And then we say, God, come in at this. And that's not how it works. So when the gentleman says that it is not our call to make, that we are going to withhold ourselves from giving birth, from getting pregnant, from honoring the word of God. When he made man and woman, he said, be fruitful and multiply. When we don't do that, he said, we dishonor God. We dishonor his very word. But then we jump up in a church and a short scream and announce that we are do this. Hey. Look here, man. Let me take a break. We soon got no, brother. This not stay safe. This not stay safe one bit. Come on now. No.
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That's Praise House Gospel Clash, December 5, 2026, at the Anglican Church Hall, Church Street, Maven Clarendon. Don't

All right, so let me just read this message quickly. This one says, I know someone who is the product of a rapist, and that mother brought that baby into the world. That child now is a woman of God, a powerful woman of God, prayerful, prayer warrior in the kingdom of God. Powerful prayer warrior. That child that is the product of a rape case. Lord God. And one would probably say, you know, do away with that because, you know, the situation and the witch it occur. Lord God, about not all the plans and the things that God have for we are, man. Me can't try. All right, we've passed the time. Let's get on with it. We have what? Your food, your health coming up right about now. Oh my word, oh my word, oh my word. Let's do this. And the prayers again. So today we are going to be looking at mushrooms, the health benefits of mushrooms. All courtesy of my colleague wanting to know the health benefit of mushroom. Good afternoon to you, Auntie Crossley. You know, one Auntie Crossley pan it up. What could I cause you? Auntie Crossley in a sweater. It's winter. Anyways, let's get on with it. So mushrooms are nutrient-dense food that support immunity, heart health, weight management, and may help prevent chronic diseases. Now let us look at the nutritional value. Mushrooms are naturally low in calories and carbohydrates, but rich in vitamins B, selenium, potassium, copper, and vitamin D. When exposed to sunlight, they also contain fiber and protein, making them a filling and nutritious additions to meals. Key antioxidants in mushrooms, such as ergothronein and glutathione, help reduce oxidative stress and may contribute to healthy aging. Okay, so we have the immune support. Now, mushrooms contains beta glucans and polysaccharides that enhance immune function by activating immune cells and improving pathogen recognition. Varieties like shiitake or mitake and turkey tail have been shown to strengthen immune responses, including during chemotherapy. Selenium and vitamin B6 in mushrooms further support immune system health. Then you have cardiovascular health. Mushrooms are a good source of potassium, which helps regulate blood pressure and counteracts the effects of sodium. Beta glucans in mushrooms can lower cholesterol by binding it in the digestive tract, while antioxidant compounds reduce inflammation, supporting overall heart health. Some studies indicate that

0: mushrooms can reduce blood sugar, triglycerides, and LDL cholesterol levels. Then you have weight management. Due to their low calorie and high fiber content, mushrooms can help with appetite control and healthy weight management. Their savory umami flavor can make meals more satisfying, reducing the need for higher calorie ingredients. Then you have disease prevention and cognitive health. Mushroom contains bioactive compounds that may reduce cancer risk, improve cognitive function, and support metabolic health. Certain varieties, like lion's mane, are linked to stress reduction and enhanced cognitive performance, while mitake shows anti-diabetic and anti-cancer properties. Practical tips. For maximum benefits, it is recommended to consume a variety of mushrooms and cook them lightly to preserve nutrients while enhancing digestibility. Popular edible types include white button, crimini, portobello, shiitake, austere, and mitake mushroom. In summary, incorporating mushrooms in your diet provides a wide range of nutritional, immune, cardiovascular, and cognitive benefits, making them a valuable component to a healthy lifestyle or of a healthy lifestyle. And that is that for mushrooms. Sound interesting. Mushrooms. Those are the health benefits of the mushrooms. So guys, if you have mushrooms or eat mushrooms, you know what you're putting into your body. And of course, the part that stood out to me here is that the amount. So you have to consume a variety of mushroom, variety of different types of mushrooms. You consume the variety, you get the benefits out of it, right? So that is that for your food, your health. Let's take a quick break. When we come back, we'll have more in store for you.
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0: And so I was asked to take this medley from the top. Y'all know what time it is.
1: Say yeah! 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
0: And because you asked and asked so nicely, I'm taking it from the top for you this afternoon. Hey, just a few more minutes and then I'm out of here, you know. Uncle Wayne G comes up after that in a little while.

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1: If I didn't do a double take on this one, me need to pack up and go home. Which I will be in a little while. But you know, other than that, me still need to pack up and go home if I didn't pull it up. Say God is my keeper. The voice of Petra K. Good afternoon to you, ma'am.

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God, I'm telling you, this song have me a all the time, you know, man. Listen, I don't know what. Yo, what are you doing to me with this song, man? What you doing, Shane? What you doing, man? Well, anyways, it is time for me to say ciao. Ta-ta, see you later. It is time for me to take my leave. Thank you guys so very much for keeping my company as much as I kept yours. We'll do this again tomorrow, God's willing. Life's be a rapture, Taurus, and so permits his will. We go through this again and again. Want to remind you, Uncle Wayne G comes up in a little while. All being well and equal. So until then, the name is The Essence. 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

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And let me tell you something. It's hard to come in contact with Jesus and still be the same. I don't care who you are. I don't care. You can be the chiefest of sinners. 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

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She said, Mama, so Shirley Ann is out there playing with the Lord. 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

0: afternoon, good afternoon, good afternoon, everybody. Good afternoon. You all thought I was coming on, but I am here. Trying to get the thing up and running. Let me say good evening to everyone locked into Central 96.3 FM Jamaica. Good afternoon to you.
1: I'm so glad.
0: It's great to be here with you. I hope that you all are having a wonderful evening. Course, you're having a wonderful evening. As to myself, I am doing great. I mean, kind of sunny on the outside where I'm at, but we are doing good. Let me say good evening to the Caribbean Radio family. Good evening to the Caribbean Gospel HD family. Good evening to you all. Brother Gary, good evening to you, sir. Good evening to Sister Sharon. Keep it locked.

I sounding out there? How am I sounding out there? I hope I am sounding good. Yes, I hope that I am sounding real good out there in Radio Land. Let me say good evening again to you, and thank you so much for joining us. Of course, we are coming to you live from the United States, right here in America. Good evening, everybody. Good evening, everybody. And thank you for joining us. It's a wonderful evening. And you can tell that I'm not really in the broadcast studio. I am outside. Yes, I am outside. Yes. But I'm trying my best to making sure that things are intact.

Once again, I say good afternoon to you, and thank you so much for joining us. Good afternoon, everybody. Don't forget you're locked in to the Big Central 96.3 FM, Jamaica Adoration Gospel FM, New York, and of course the Big Caribbean Radio HD. Good evening, good evening, good evening, good evening to you. Don't forget, coming up on the 13th of November, please don't forget, 13th of November. And let me pick up the chat room family. I'm coming right over there. I'm kind of setting things a little bit. The chat room family here on Caribbean Radio. Good evening to the chat room family. I'm going to check myself in any minute now. Keep it locked.

0: All right, let me say good evening again. Good evening to you. And checking in, we have Brother Robert. DJ Robert, what's going on, brother?
1: Good evening, sir. Good evening to our radio family. Good evening to each and everyone. Midday, you know, brother?
0: Everything good down there?
1: Eh? Where you going with?
0: When me, I said down there, like, below you there. Yeah? Me, I said down there, like, below you there.

Right, I tell you, good afternoon again. It's actually news time. It's actually news time. We were going through a little technical difficulty, so we thank you so much for your understanding. We appreciate you all out there. Don't forget, I remind you, I am not in studio this evening, so I am out in cyberspace. All right, so it's news time. Stick and stay. Coming up is the news next with Mrs. King White.

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0: Central Evening News on Central 96.3 FM Jamaica. I am Alexia King White, and today is Monday, October 12. 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In local news, St. Catherine man charged following alleged sexual assault of 14-year-old girl. Police set up presence in Olympic Gardens after deadly shooting. CCTV footage helps police identify car in fatal Kingston 11 shooting. Man killed after being struck by bus carrying Montego Bay United team. In international, Jamaican woman faces U.S. charge over alleged voting by non-citizen. Storms kill two in Mexico as flood threat persists in U.S. Southwest. U.S. actress Selma Blair faces assault allegations following flight incident. In sports, Dunbuy Holding secure first win of JPL season. Michael Jordan jersey sells for record US $14 billion. And in weather, showers expected across several parishes as drought continues. Those were the headlines brought to you by Staffton Enterprises.
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0: Take it. 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

Taylor, a 31-year-old St. Catherine man who reportedly advertised himself as a spiritual healer on social media, has been charged in connection with the alleged rape of a 14-year-old girl. The man has been charged with rape, sexual touching, and practicing obeah, while the teenager's grandmother has been charged with consulting a person practicing obeah. Police allege that on August 28, the grandmother contacted the accused seeking spiritual healing services for the child. The woman and the teenager reportedly traveled to the man's address in Bug Walk, where the accused allegedly took them to a shed and performed rituals on the girl, during which she was sexually assaulted. The matter was subsequently reported to the police. Investigators visited the premises and seized several pieces of items before the man was arrested and charged. Police maintained a strong presence in Olympic Gardens, St. Andrew, today as investigations continued into a double murder that occurred Sunday night. Among the victims is 54-year-old Gregory Henderson, known as Harry, who lived in the community. The second man has not yet been identified, although residents say he was from areas outside. According to residents, the men were sitting at a bus stop near Sunshine Corner and Balcombe Drive when a motor vehicle approached and gunfire erupted. Both men were hit. The circumstances surrounding the shooting remain under investigation, with further details yet to be released. More in local news, a 30-year-old technician has been charged in connection with the fatal shooting of a woman along Hibiscus Avenue in Kingston 11 last month. The accused, Antonio Palmer of St. Andrew, is facing charges of murder, conspiracy to murder, and misprison of felony, which involves failing to report a crime to the authorities. The deceased is 25-year-old Amelia Walker, otherwise known as Nana, who was killed on September 26. Police allege that Palmer rented a motor vehicle, which was used to transport a gunman and other alleged accomplices to the area. Reports are that shortly after 7 o'clock that evening, the vehicle stopped near Walker's gate. A man reportedly exited the car and opened fire, hitting her in the upper body and head. The gunman then allegedly returned to the vehicle and fled the scene. Walker was taken to hospital, where she was pronounced dead. Investigators say CCTV footage helped them identify the vehicle allegedly used in the attack. The car was later seized for processing. Palmer subsequently surrendered to the police and was charged. His court date is being finalized. And finally, in local news, police are investigating a fatal road accident involving a bus transporting the Montego Bay United football team along the Landover Main Road in St. Anne last night. The man, whose identity has not yet been established, was reportedly struck the team's Jamaica Premier League match in Clarendon. According to the police, the front side of the vehicle hit the man, who appeared to have been in the middle of the roadway. The circumstances surrounding the incident remain under investigation. Meanwhile, Montego Bay United's technical director has confirmed that no player or member of the team was injured in the accident. That was the local news. The international news is up next.

A Jamaican woman is among 16 people charged in the United States in connection with the alleged election-related offenses, including illegal voting and fraudulent voter registration. The U.S. Justice Department says 42-year-old Stacey Davis, a lawful permanent resident, has been charged with voting as a non-citizen. Authorities allege that Davis voted in the November 2024 general election in Clark County, Alabama, despite not being a U.S. citizen. The other cases involve allegations, including false claims of American citizenship to register to vote, voting multiple times in one election, and voting on behalf of deceased individuals. According to the Justice Department, the cases span several jurisdictions across the United States, with other defendants originating from countries including Cuba, France, Pakistan, Portugal, Peru, the Philippines, the United Kingdom, and Canada. Several weather has claimed two lives in Mexico, with flooding and storm damage also reported as Hurricane Simon continues to affect the country's Pacific coast. Authorities say a 71-year-old man died in the southern state after a wall collapsed, while a young girl was killed in Baja California following the impact of Tropical Storm Rachel. At least 10 people have also been reported missing in Baja California. Hurricane Simon, now a Category 2 storm, has downed trees and power lines, blocked roads, and flooded homes, including the coastal city of Acapulco. The storm is forecast to weaken as it moves northwest, but forecasters say it could regain strength before approaching the state of Sinaloa after this week. Meanwhile, flood watches have been issued in parts of the southwestern United States following severe flooding in Las Vegas over the weekend, as the remnants of Rachel continue to pose a threat to additional rainfall and thunderstorms. And finally, in international news, U.S. actress Selma Blair has been arrested following an alleged disturbance aboard a flight from Los Angeles to New York, which reportedly left at least two members of the cabin crew injured. The 54-year-old, known for her roles in Legally Blonde and Cruel Intentions, was detained at John F. Kennedy International Airport after the Delta Airline flights landed late Sunday. U.S. media reports allege that Blair punched one flight attendant and bit another. She was also reportedly involved in incidents with a police officer and a nurse while being transported to hospital. The FBI has reportedly issued a summons accusing Blair of assault aboard the aircraft. Delta Airlines says it has zero tolerance for disruptive or unlawful conduct, citing the safety of passengers and crew. Blair was also removed from a flight on the stretcher in 2016 after an incident she later attributed to mixing alcohol with medication. That was the international news. Coming up is a sports report brought to you by JC Grant Logistics and Travel.

recorded their first victory of the 2026-2027 Jamaica Premier League season, edging Malines United 1-0 at the Dumbly Holland Sport Complex yesterday. The win came after five matches and earned Dumbly Holland their first points of the campaign, lifting them both from bottom of the standings into 11th place. Twain Merrick scored the decisive goal in the 66th minute, finishing off a well-worked attacking move with a low curling shot past Malines goalkeeper Glenward Samuel, lifting them both from bottom of the standings into 11th place. Twain Merrick scored the decisive goal in the 66th minute, finishing off a well-worked attacking move with a low curling shot past Malines goalkeeper Glenward Samuels.

0: Paul, Denine, Damar McLaughlin, and Okwesa Chung in quick succession. Don't be holding coach Alex Thomas praised his players after the match, thanking them for their effort and expressing hope that the victory would encourage continued support from the fans. He also said the team would remain focused on its objectives as preparation continues from week to week. And finally, in sports, a jersey worn and signed by football legend Michael Jordan during the 1998 NBA Finals have been privately sold for $14 million, setting a new record for the basketball memorabilia, according to auction house Aunt Auctions. The red Chicago Bulls jersey was worn in Game 2 of the Finals against the Utah Jazz on June 5, 1998. The Bulls won the game before going on to capture the championship in six games, securing the sixth and final NBA title of Jordan's career. The buyer is Miami Real Estate Investment. He is excited about the purchase. Hunt Auctions President David Hunt says that the sale reflects Jordan's growing status in the sports. The U.S. $14 million price is the second highest known amount paid for a game-worn jersey, behind the $24.12 million paid in the U.S. in 2024 for a jersey worn by baseball legend Bob Ruth. The sports report has been brought to you by J.C. Grant Logistics and Travel.
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0: It is now time for the weather report.

In this evening's weather update, a trough across the Central Caribbean is expected to influence weather conditions across Jamaica over the next several days, with windy conditions forecast to develop on Wednesday and continue for the remainder of the week. Tonight will become partly cloudy, with minimum temperatures of 26 degrees Celsius, both expected in Kingston and Montego Bay. Tomorrow morning, isolated showers are forecast for eastern parishes, while other areas should remain partly cloudy. Conditions are expected to become cloudy during the afternoon, with showers and isolated thunderstorms affecting sections of most parishes. Showers are also likely across eastern parishes during the night. That concludes the weather report. Now, a recap of the headlines. In local news, St. Catherine's Church following the alleged sexual assault of a 14-year-old girl. Police said a present in Olympic Gardens after deadly shooting. CCTV footage helps police identify the car in Fatal Kingston 11 shooting. Man killed after being struck by bus carrying Montego Bay United team. In international, Jamaican woman faces U.S. charge over alleged voting by non-citizen. Storms kill two people in Mexico as flood threats persist in the U.S. Southwest. U.S. actress Selma Blair faces assault allegations following fight incident. In sports, Don Beholden secure first win of JPS season. And continuing with sports, Michael Jordan jersey sell for record $14 million. And in weather, showers expected across several parishes as trough persists. And that is it for the Central Evening News. I am Alexia King White. 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

tell you, that was the Central Evening News. Good evening, everybody. Thank you for joining us. Thank you so much, Mrs. King White. It's great to have you again. Gotta say good evening to the family. I'm trying my best. I am trying my best. I'm gonna get to the chat room. I really want to see what's happening in the chat room. You know, this is where the big chat room family hang out. You know what I mean? Yeah, and I'm talking about Caribbean Radio, Gospel HD, Radio Family. So I'm going to try my best. And this is Caribbean Radio. Yeah, chat room family. I'm going to check out and see who is over there. I know the family is there, you know. I am sure the family is there, you know. And I just like to hang out with the family, so. Let me head over there. How do I get? Let me get. All right. Let me do this. And do this. And do this. And do that. And do that. And do that. Yeah. I've never done it on this. All right. Go there. What happened? What am I doing? All right. It seems like something's changed up on this. On the chat room, you know. Wagwan, what am I doing wrong? And I listened to Brother Gary, you know. I listened to him this morning, but I wasn't paying close attention because I was actually busy trying to get some other things done. You know what I mean? So, anyway, I am family. I am coming over there. Let me say good evening. I'm sure the family is there. Let me say good evening to beautifully me. Yes, Caribbean Beauty, good evening to you. She don't come in the chat room, you know. She don't come in the chat room. But let me say good evening to you, my sister. Good evening to you. Good evening to Sister Norma over there in West Palm Beach. Don't forget, November 13, all roads lead to 151 Civil Center Way. Over there in West Palm Beach. You just cannot afford to miss it. I mean, that's where I'm going to spend my Thanksgiving. Anything up come after that, it's just the norm. Just the norm. Yes? But this is where I am spending my Thanksgiving. Yes? That's where I am spending my Thanksgiving. On the 13th, you know what I mean? Me get my early Thanksgiving. That's my early Thanksgiving. You know what I mean? Yeah. So I will be playing some really awesome songs, you know, over there at 151 Civil Center Way. I just get used to that address like that. Yes. So let me say good evening to you. So I'm looking out for the family. Yeah, the Caribbean Radio HD family, the Central 96.3 FM family, Adoration Gospel FM family. I am so looking forward to meet everybody over there. And as we hang out and worship God in one space. Good evening to Brother Gary. Good evening to you, sir. Good evening to you. Good evening to Sister Sharon. Hey, Brother Gary, big up yourself, you know, man. If it wasn't for Brother Gary, me, I tell you, I don't know how me that manager right now. Jesus Christ. I stress. Family, I'm stress. I don't like what is now. Okay. I don't like miss my program. And that nearly happened. Brother Gary, big up yourself here. Sean, big up yourself anyway, you're there, my brother. Blessings every time. Let's go.

Hey, DJ Robert, we know you're locked in, you know, bro. Good evening to you all the way over there in Canada. Let me say good evening to the Canadians, the Americans. They say English or England. For those of you over there in England, good afternoon, good night.

0: All right. Hello, Carla. 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
1: Good evening, Uncle Wayne G.
0: Who is this?
1: That's Evangelist Morgan, man.
0: How you find me? How you find me, Vanji?
1: You don't know me, I'll find you. Hey, when everybody in there, hey, one of the time in Uncle Wayne G, hey, it was only I people alone, you know. But now we get big and broad, you know.
0: Hold on. Vanji.
1: Yes, sir.
0: It's true, you know. One at a time, you know, are you alone, I call it, when the trio give Jamaica a break.
1: Sometimes, you hear me now?
0: Yes, sir, I'm hearing you, man.
1: Sometimes I just lean back and watch how God uplift the radio. That's, down to today, I was talking to Deacon Munger, and I said the radio changed completely, you know, Uncle Wayne G. Yeah.
0: It's true, man.
1: Change.
0: Yeah, man, God.
1: Right now, the year is still there, but at times you are not in studio, I understand.
0: Yes.
1: Right now I know you are not in the studio.
0: Yes.
1: God, I listen to you.
0: Yes.
1: Yeah. So, let us give God praise for the upliftment, no man.
0: Of course. But hold on, before you go further. Let's not just walk or roll over what God is doing. We have to acknowledge the fact, yes,
1: yeah.
0: That God has made an awesome change, yes?
1: Yes.
0: When He merged Caribbean Radio HD, Central 96.3 FM, and Adoration Gospel FM, and I didn't know what God was doing, huh? Brother Gear himself never knew what God was doing, but God know what He was doing.
1: I remember, you know, Uncle Wayne G.
0: Mm-hmm.
1: I remember when Brother Gary make the announce that he's going to leave the secular and pick up some more of the religious.
0: Not some more. No. That's not. Let me help you. I know what you're saying, so let me help you. Yes, he's no longer going secular music. The station is changing the station from secular station to religious. Remember, that's how Central was birthed too, you know. You forget?
1: And I was scratching my head too, you know.
0: You remember? See, I see you with Central. You remember?
1: Yes,
0: so
1: I remember.
0: Yeah, the same thing with Central.
1: I was scratching my head, Uncle Wayne G.
0: Exactly.
1: I say, I wonder, Brother Gary, understand that. To program the radio.
0: Yes.
1: You have to go both sides.
0: Yeah, are you? That's how we started out, secular and like a gospel. My program was gospel, but the radio station, 80% of it was secular. And then God made the shift and said, mm-mm. And when God made the shift, a couple of years later, here comes Caribbean Radio and Central, and it's just the gospel station we are. Out of mercy. God is good.
1: Yes, man.
0: I tell you, sir.
1: So God is working, man, and we have to give God thanks. Anyhow, let me say greetings to Central family, Adoration, and each and every radio tonight, to know where God can bring us from, to where we reach. Big up servant leader Evangelist Carson Maxwell, Brother Edwards, and Sir Edwards. Which you people, we have to respect you people. A lot of people don't understand that you guys are the front line, you know.
0: Amen.
1: That's the front line.
0: Amen.
1: And if you don't know where you're coming from, we can't know where we're going.
0: That's true, sir.
1: So we have to first look where we are coming from.
0: That's right.
1: Where we reach. Now we reach at a spot you can't believe. People dying out to hear your voice. your people dying out to hear. And it is going to get more demand to, you know, KONG.
0: Yes.
1: Because there is more. If you see how much more radio want to join this program.
0: Uh-huh.
1: A lot want to join it.
0: Uh-huh. Because
1: this is where we find the life in it, you know.
0: Yeah.
1: So don't think that we finish at it. Then, yo, big up Brother Gary, big up Sasha, and big up each and everyone.
0: Yes.
1: And Caribbean Radio, you're doing well. And the chat room, it's another program.
2: Hey, the chat room is a force to reckon with, you know. You have to come good, you know.
1: Who did you? Who get this in? I'm here sometime and I laugh. I say, oh, God is God. God can do some things that you have to wonder. You know?
2: I'm telling you, sir.
1: Big up.
2: Take care, man. Take care of yourself. Let me take another call. Yeah. All right. Let me take another call. Hello, caller. You're live. Good evening.
3: Good night. Don't miss it. Good night. I'm with a girl. Good night.
2: Good evening.
4: Good night, sir.
2: Good night. You have to sound lively, no, man. Come here. I got to think everything dead down there. No. Hey.
1: Good night,
2: I'm with a girl,
1: man. What's up?
2: Wagwan, brother, talk to me, man. Just get busy. In line up, boss, low, man. Tan, I want to find me.
1: I'm with you. I listen to you.
2: Hey.
1: Hey, what's up?
2: Hey?
1: Yeah, I'm with you.
2: Hey?
1: Yes, man.
2: Okay. Amen, sir.
1: We love the program.
2: Oh, we sound down there, because we're not in the official studio, you know. Oh, we sound out the road, eh?
1: Yeah, sound on his like some rice green the permit station, I think, like me have chicken and fry in a pot as a whole so rice green. No, never do the rain or what.
2: What do you mean rice grain? I thought we don't have no rice here, sir. What you talking about?
1: Oh, God, I'm here fry.
2: Anyway, you can hold on. You can sing a little song for us this evening. Sing a little song for us, no man.
1: Oh, God, I'm going to.
2: What happened? Don't call me that one. No, me not ready. Hold on, brother Garrett. You can't start. I mean, me never even know you start. Which song you sing?
1: When it's rain, it's cold.
2: So, which part of it you sing? Which part?
1: The verse. No, I'm going to sing the verse and
2: And you what? Brother Garrett. Brother Garrett?
1: Hello?
2: We never hear you. What you going to sing?
1: I'm going to sing when it's rain, it's cold.
2: When it's rain, it what?
1: It's cold.
2: Oh, Jesus Christ. Hold on, Brother Garrett. Hey, we can't laugh at the people in the place, you know. Hold on. When it's rain, it's what? Brother Garrett.
1: Yes, sir.
2: I'm trying to figure out what you say. Oh, me, I know me want to see chat room. Oh, what is? Oh, me want to see chat. Well, on the Brother Garrett. Come here, want to see.
1: Yes, sir.
2: Want to see chat room. Jesus Christ. Let me not see chat room. Let me see. Me not see chat. Me can't see chat room, me no man. Me no comfortable. Oh, hold on. Hold on there, Brother Garrett. Me a try fi. Me want them fi hear you. Hold on there, Brother Garrett. Why, Brother Garrett, change up the thing and don't tell me, man? Because we can't get in. Me not playing. All right, we try. We click this. Oh, join the chat room. Oh, hold on a second, Brother Garrett. Hold on, me. I go in chat room first. Everybody have to hear you, you know. You're a big artist now, you know. Me say so them a call you all over the place. Them a call you for come sing. I say it again. Call them a buzzy line, Brother Garrett. Hold on, I want to make sure I join the chat room first. All right, see me here, so now. See me here now. Right, me in the chat room. Tia, me see you. Brother Palmer, me see me there in the chat room. Brother Garrett.
1: Yes, sir.
2: What you say when it's rain, it what?
1: is cold.
2: If I have a kid, I look at the people in place. I take the one and call ambulance to take me up in. Why? All right. After three, when it's rain, it's cold, and that is it. Change, Reverend Barnes, song, brother. Sing it. After three, you start. 1, 2, 3, go.
1: There are times when I get

0: Sing it chorus again. Sing it chorus again. When it rain, it's cold. Sing the part there.
1: It rain, my brother is cold.
0: Jesus Christ. Say God.
1: Stop.

0: All right. 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Stop. Done. Thank you. Jesus knows. Jesus Christ. Thank you, brother Garrett. Thank you so much. When it rain, it cold. Thank you, sir. We appreciate you. Go and go drink some water. Jesus Christ. You know what I say? You know, I mean, I take no blame for nobody, though. You know, say the chat room. So I encourage you all to come in the chat room. You see. The chat room, we are funny, though. Caribbean Radio HD. Family. Don't be able to sell. Brother Garrett, if you don't light up no whales, you light up your chat room, brother. When it rain, it's cold. Brother Gary, good evening. We know you must see a rolling. Jesus. Hey, don't forget, coming up at the top of the hour, Vibe Bass will take over. I tell you. And you join me on Wednesday. I'll be back. Let me say good evening, sir, my David. Good evening, sir. Oh, God. Mm-mm. No, sir. This too much. I gotta go. My time almost up. My time almost up, I say. Oh God. Oh God. Alright, what if one's so busy? Hello?
1: Good night.
0: It's night down, eh?
1: Yes, sir. It's night down here.
0: Okay. Oh, mommy.
1: We don't have any mommy, sir.
0: What you mean?
1: Mommy dead, sir. No. Asanja, sir.
0: When mommy passed away?
1: Long time.
0: Oh, Sandra from Abuka. Jesus.
1: Yes, sir.
0: Sorry, man. Sorry. Me think of Sandra from Mackenzie, sorry, my bad. My bad.
1: You have too much Sandra, so that's your problem. No, if you change them, no. Put them, you have to label their name.
0: Me have got label them, you know. Me have got label.
1: Yes, sir, label.
0: Me got label.
1: So you have one, two, three, any difference.
0: All right, me have got label Sandra them. So how you doing? Good?
1: Yes, sir, I'm good so far, giving thanks.
0: Is your foot or your hand? Oh, your foot?
1: My foot, sir. Tomorrow, I'm going to take off the cast.
0: Okay. So, you feeling any pain?
1: Not at this moment.
0: Okay. All right. I hope for the best when you take off the cast.
1: Hope so, too.
0: Yes. God is good, man. All right. Thanks for checking in. All right.
1: Okay, sir.
0: All right, bless you. Big up everybody over Abuka. Hello, good evening. Good evening, caller, you're live.
2: Good evening.
0: Sister Parchment?
2: Good evening. Yes, Pastor, good evening.
0: Why you laugh? You see, Adam, something I mean, like, you know. Why you calling? You calling the radio station and you're laughing? What happened?
2: Because when it rain, it cold.
0: Hey, we're not supposed to be doing this so loud, you know. You know, so the people never gonna run me out of their place tonight.
2: No.
0: Jesus.
2: Be careful when you're down and when you get them here. You're free for your man.
0: We have to go request him one next evening.
2: Yes, sir. We can't even ask you.
0: Leave it right there, sir. Call me Wednesday, sis.
2: All right. Have a blessed evening.
0: I'm telling you, when it rain, it cold. Jesus have mercy. When it rain, it cold. But now, Plano. Anyway, we gotta go. DJ Robert, me know you pop up in a brother. Me know you pop up in a. When it rain, it cool. It cool when it rain. Cool. When it rain, it cool. When it rain, it cold. Good evening, everybody. I hope you all know that when it rain, it is cold. It is cold. All right, Carla, good evening. Next call. Carla, they're coming so rapid this evening. Hello.
3: Good evening, Uncle Wayne.
0: Oh, we have another singer with us. Good evening, my brother. You sound like Brother Scott.
3: The same one, sir. Same.
0: How you do, brother? How is Sutton?
3: Look, say we are getting some nice little season now, you know, Uncle NG. We start to plant the plants on corn this evening.
0: Thank you, Jesus. So corn will be ready for December?
3: No, we're not ready for December again. We're not ready for December.
0: Okay, me understand.
3: After the 4th of February.
0: Okay. So you can plant corn for next for gospel synergy then?
3: Yeah, well, we don't know which season I go stay. We don't know which season I go stay. If it's season right, well, we can do that.
0: All right, good. Listen, you can sing a verse of a song for us.
3: You know my song with me love already. So
0: sing it.
3: Let me sing that.
0: Sing it, man. Go ahead, Brother Scott, on the microphone. Go ahead, Brother Scott.
3: Okay, listen, Lord.
0: Amen.
3: Your grace and mercy brought me to. I'm leaving this moment because of you. I want to thank you and praise you too. Your grace and mercy, hallelujah, brought me to.
0: Thank you, Brother Scott. Listen, we're gonna take that half song then now. We're taking that half this evening, and next week you come back and give us the other half. How that sound?
3: Okay. That is good, sir.
0: Bless you, man. Thank you for calling.
3: Yes, and we just want to big up all our family. You don't want me to say family, you know, all our radio station family.
0: Yes, sir.
3: And I did get one message for you from about a week ago now, you know.
0: Give me it, man. Give me. I'll keep it.
3: This man, when you're tall, man.
0: Yes, the electrician.
3: He might come a concert, and he might work out on tambourine.
0: Yes.
3: Finak for Brother Gary. So me no know when he comes, he will tell you.
0: So him the him a cheer for Brother Gary.
3: Yeah, he say me no know if I'm gonna keep her, but he say him okay on top.
0: I love that. Tell him, hey, tell him not to come by himself, you know, make sure he carry whole family, you know.
3: You know who me got,
0: the electrician man.
3: Right, because he's a listener, you know, man. He's a listener.
0: Yes, sir.
3: You see me, he must say, what can I use for me to you?
0: Yes. All right, brother. Looking forward to see him. Okay. Thank you, Brother Scott. Yes, bless up the family. Yes, thanks for calling. All right, tell you what, my time almost up. I would love to really take all the other calls that are coming in, but my time is up. Yes. Let me say good evening to the chat room family, Real Mobie, and everyone else over there in the chat room. I'm sorry I didn't get to, you know, hang out together as we normally do. But I'll be back on Wednesday evening, God spare our life. Let me say thank you all for joining us. Brother Gary, thank you so much. Big up yourself every time. Good evening again, Sister Sharon. Don't forget to join Vibe Bass, comes up at the top of the hour. Yes, and join Brother Gary tomorrow morning in Jamaica at 5 a.m. and here in New York, 6 a.m. And I tell you, don't forget to join, log on the app. Yes, the Caribbean Radio HD app. Don't forget to download the app. If you forget how to do it, send a text message or a WhatsApp message to 305-305-6494. That's 305-305-6494. The name is Uncle Wayne G, and I am going to check out at this point in time. And you just keep it locked right here at the Caribbean Radio HD on Central 96.3 FM Jamaica, a Vibe Bass takeover. Don't forget also that all roads lead to 151 Civil Center Way in Florida on the 13th of November, and also St. Gabriel Anglican Church all over there in Maypen at the big clash. Yes. And for between Uncle Wingy and also Brother Gary. Of course, Kevin Downswell. And a lot more will be there doing some singing. Take care of your all good self until we meet again. Whatever you do, though, take care of the elders, look out for the children. Don't forget, they are the future of this wonderful and this awesome world. I'm out. Bye-bye.